Carly Rae Jepsen on Mix FM's All Hit Workday with Court. Don't knock cover bands, because when you think about it, when a frontman dies and a band makes the decision to replace them, they kind of become a cover artist. I mean, I'm not knocking what Adam Lambert has done, filling in the shoes of Freddie Mercury with Queen, or even, you know, Brian Johnson replacing Bon Scott in Akka Dakka, but it's nothing like the original. You can never replace the OG. Until now, that is. Deets after Bruno Mars. For you now, it's Miley Cyrus. Music that makes you feel good, right here on Mix.

0: Mars on Mix FM, bringing you music that makes you feel good and music news that'll get you excited. So it was nearly 12 months ago that legendary singer from Black Sabbath, Ozzy Osbourne, sadly passed away. But his wife, Sharon, and his son, Jack, have announced that they're bringing him back. They're resurrecting him with a hologram. Now, I know it's not the first time this has been done. It was done with ABBA many, many years ago. But the difference is Ozzy will be resurrected with AI tech, so he'll be able to potentially interact with audiences. He'll learn from previous, well, his entire life, and be able to create something that's almost as good as the original. But what I want to see is the tech that'll bring a band that maybe you've never seen before. For me, it would be maybe Red Hot Chili Peppers. And a girl is singing songs to me beneath the marquee. And getting them to sing songs to you in your own lounge room, or better yet, could you imagine one of your favourite singers singing you a lullaby instead of Mum and Dad? My gosh, as a kid, I would have gone to bed so much more on time. Red Hot Chili Peppers, by the way, it's coming at you inside the next 10 minutes here on Mix FM's All Hit Workday with Court.
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2: Kelly.
3: Yes?
2: Dan the Cashman here. How are you going?
3: Okay, thank you.
2: Oh, that's good. Sorry for a call at a random time, but Kelly, I'm letting you know that you are daily winner number 16 of the 40K countdown.
3: Oh, wow. Thank you.
2: Oh, listen, it's my pleasure. Now, Kelly, here's the go. You can, if you so wish, become person number 3 in the final draw. That is currently sitting at $27,000. That money's not guaranteed, though, of course. It's a 1 in 3 chance if you opt to take it. Or you could take an instant $1,000 out of the kitty, and that is yours, no questions asked. Kelly, what are you thinking?
3: Oh, my gosh.
2: Sorry to put you on the spot.
3: I might take the $1,000 cash.
0: I'll tell you what, you get a lot of burgers for $1,000, but that still means there's only 2 people in the final draw. We've got 4 more calls to make from Cashman Dan, so shop, scan, and you could be in the running to either win $1,000 instant cash or be one of the lucky few that are going to vie out for that final big prize. 40kcountdown.com.au for the list of participating businesses.
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0: to the ultimate test. 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

0: 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That could be the purchase that gets you in the running to win our 40K countdown, just like what happened after this morning's winner had a burger.
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0: 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I know when I was a kid and I was playing with, you know, Barbies, I'd put on a fake American accent when I was doing the toys' voices. And my kids, they still do the same. It's the weirdest thing. And it used to irritate me, but I've noticed a change in the accent, and I think it's all because of Ella Langley. She's from Texas, I can tell by the way. There's a little bit of this country Texas kind of twang to this weird American reenactment that kids are doing, and I am so down for it because, like everybody, I'm just as much in love with her as you are. Choosing Texas, it's coming at you inside the next three hits. Keep it on Mix.
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13: I'm Emma Roberts with your local news headlines. The Glenelg Hopkins CMA hosted the Victorian state launch of the National Green Sheep Project in Woolsthorpe last week. More than 70 producers attended the launch and paddock walk at the Midfield Group's farm. The Young Farmers Advisory Council is inviting expressions of interest for roles including general members, chairperson and deputy chairperson. Successful candidates will have knowledge of regional development, innovation in agriculture and leadership experience. And in sport, Hamilton's Angus Ewing is set to wear the green and gold after earning Australian selection following a standout athletic season. The young discus thrower claimed gold at the Australian Athletics Championships, securing his place at the upcoming Oceania Championships in Darwin. And that's the latest in local news and sport.
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5: Glenelg Hopkins CMA is looking after the land, water and biodiversity of our region. Like them on Facebook.
0: On the station, giving you the chance to win our 40K countdown, your four-day forecast for Western Victoria. Cloudy today with a chance of showers later on tonight and light winds. Tomorrow, morning showers, cloudy with a top of 17. Wednesday, a shower or two throughout the day and a top of 17. And then on Thursday, a foggy start but a cloudy day and a top of 16 degrees. Today, Hamilton, Casterton, Portland and the coast all expecting a max of 17 degrees.
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It's 9 past 11 on Mix FM's All Hit Workday. And this week's going to be a big one. Not only is it the final week of our 40K countdown where you could be in the running to either win the major prize, which at the moment is $26,000, or you could be one of the last four people that walk away with an instant $1,000 cash. But on Wednesday, I'm also getting up to something very, very special, and I want you to join me. Got deets coming at you inside the next 15 minutes. So in love with this woman's music, the sound of her voice, her accent. There's nothing not to love about Ella Langley. It's Choosing Texas on Mix FM's All Hit Workday.

0: Taylor Swift on Mix FM's All Hit Workday with Court, which I am bringing to the Hamilton Exhibition and Conference Centre on Wednesday for the Southern Grampians Jobs and Skills Expo. I mean, when I was at school, I used to get told off for talking too much, loved stuffing around in music and drama, but never thought that I'd be able to take all that fun stuff and actually put it in a job and in a career, which is why I love coming to work each and every day. But whether you're mapping out your future or you're getting a bit stale and wondering what's next, look, you just don't know, because there are so many jobs out there that you've probably never even conceived of. And so not only can you find out what those jobs are, what you might need to learn to skill up to get to that level, or perhaps just how to change your resume a little bit, your cover letter, to make sure that you're in the running to get an interview for your next job, we can hook you up with all of those things at the Southern Grampians Jobs and Skills Expo. That is Wednesday morning from 10 right here on Mix FM. This is how
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17: It just got a lot cheaper to sell stuff on eBay. 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

0: Yes, Burns, All I Really Want on Mix. And if you really want to be that person that's got that cool story where you went to this garage sale or bric-a-brac sale and you found this amazing bargain or this really valuable thing, we can help hook you up, because this weekend, huge weekend of garage sales. We've got one on Saturday, North Boundary Road in Hamilton, and then on Sunday, Hamilton Golf Club have got a secondhand clothing market with some pre-loved pieces, and who knows, you might find some vintage designer items in there. 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
24: I'm Emma Roberts with your local news headlines. A proposed renewable fuels plant in Portland has moved another step closer to reality after being shortlisted for federal hydrogen funding support. The project is among a small number selected nationally under the Hydrogen Head Start program. Following on from Wear Orange Wednesday last week, the State Emergency Service are now putting out a call for volunteers. Alastair Drayton, Chief Officer of Operations for the SES, urges anyone interested to contact their local SES unit for more information. And in sport, local shooters have delivered strong performances at the Australian Clay Target Association National Championships. Roger Duthie and Lincoln Brown produced impressive results, continuing Hamilton's strong tradition in clay target competition. And that's the latest in local news and sport.
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0: On the station, giving you the chance to win our 40K countdown, your four-day forecast for Western Victoria. Cloudy today with a chance of showers later on tonight and light winds. Tomorrow, morning showers, cloudy with a top of 17. Wednesday, shower or two throughout the day and a top of 17. And then on Thursday, a foggy start but a cloudy day and a top of 16 degrees. Today, Hamilton, Casterton, Portland and the coast all expecting a max of 17 degrees.
23: Harvey Norman Hamilton, your local computer specialists.
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bit of R&B for your old school lunch, thanks to Subaru Hamilton on Mix. It's caught with you. Hopefully your day's just cruising on by. Have you seen that special, Kylie, on Netflix yet? Oh, amazing. If you haven't put it on your watch list, make sure you do. But there's some stories I don't think we're ever going to hear. Not the full story, because I think there's some band members that are still arguing, potentially, like Silverchair, for example, and the Aussie duo that had so much potential and they just fell apart. They're coming up for you inside the next three hits. Bit of pub rock for you now from 1992. It's Diesel and Tip of My Tongue.

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0: It's so hot right now to have a music documentary going through the decades, the years, the highs, the lows, but I don't think we're ever going to hear the full story in why Savage Garden fell apart. I mean, we know they were both headed in different directions, but as a duo, they were just starting to reach heights in the States, and then it all just fell apart. But one artist that was singing before Savage Garden and is still pumping out the tunes, coming to Australia later this year... So come on. Robbie Williams showing those that can't hack it how to do it long term. He's up for you inside the next 15 minutes on Mix FM's Old School Lunch.
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0: on Mix FM's Old School Lunch. Robbie Williams. Yes, you entertain us. You do it oh so well, Robbie. But we've got days left to get entries in for our 40K countdown. As it stands, we've only got two people in the final prize draw. And they could walk away with $26,000 if everybody over the next 4 days decides to stay in the running to win. But then that changes the odds to a 1 in 6 chance, which is still amazing. Or if everybody takes $1,000 over the next 4 days, well, then that would mean that the two people that are in the final prize draw have a 50-50 chance of winning, which is just insane. But what would you choose? The instant cash or the risk of going hard or going home with nothing? It would be incredibly difficult, but it could be you just by shopping at Alex Kansian Menswear in Portland, at Reese in Hamilton, or JJ's Balloons and Flowers. 40kcountdown.com.au for the list of participating businesses.
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0: Thanks to Subaru Hamilton. That's it for your old school lunch here on Mix. I do love it when a Monday cruises by really fast. Actually, I love it when some of those Supies cruise by really fast too. They're so comfortable as well. You can test drive one at Subaru Hamilton. But up for you next, got Pink kicking off the rest of your workday. Blake will be keeping you company until 3 o'clock, and then Carrie and Tommy driving you home from 3.
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17: I'm Emma Roberts with your local news headlines. A proposed renewable fuels plant in Portland has moved another step closer to reality after being shortlisted for federal hydrogen funding support. The project is among a small number selected nationally under the Hydrogen Head Start program. Following on from Wear Orange Wednesday last week, the State Emergency Service are now putting out a call for volunteers. Alastair Drayton, Chief Officer of Operations for the SES, urges anyone interested to contact their local SES unit for more information. And in sport, local shooters have delivered strong performances at the Australian Clay Target Association National Championships. Roger Duthie and Lincoln Brown produced impressive results, continuing Hamilton's strong tradition in clay target competition. And that's the latest in local news and sport.
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18: On the station, giving you the chance to win with the 40k countdown, your four-day forecast for Western Victoria. Cloudy with a chance of a shower this afternoon, a possible late afternoon or evening thunderstorm with light winds briefly turning easterly to 15 to 20k before easing. We'll get down to a low of 11 tonight. For Tuesday, cloudy with a chance of morning showers, which will ease later, and 17 the top. For Wednesday, a shower or two and 16 degrees. And for Thursday, cloudy and a top of 16.
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18: Right now, 16 degrees.
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Old school Tommy Cochran in minutes. Teddy Swims also. Here's Sam Fender and Olivia Dean. 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

0: Disney Pixar Cars film. Tommy Cochran, Life as a Highway. In fact, I think that was the Rascal Flatts version. I like Tommy Cochran's better from the 90s. Mix FM, looking forward to hearing Court out and about on Wednesday morning. She'll be live at the Southern Grampians Jobs and Skills Expo from 10 o'clock. 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

0: lucky ones. They got a peek at Ed when he returned in February, early March of this year at Marvel Stadium. Three big shows. He had an extra on. He was at Popular The Muse, that makes you feel good here at Mix FM, home of the 40K countdown. And in case you missed it earlier this morning, Kelly took the money and ran.
1: We are chasing a Kelly this morning. Let's see if she can turn a Big Mac into some good news.
2: Hello.
1: Kelly.
2: Yes?
1: Dan the Cashman here. How are you going?
2: Okay, thank you.
1: Well, that's good. Sorry for a call at a random time, but Kelly, I'm letting you know that you are daily winner number 16 of the 40K countdown.
2: Oh, wow, thank you.
1: No, listen, it's my pleasure. Now, Kelly, here's the go. You can, if you so wish, become person number 3 in the final draw. That is currently sitting at $27,000. That money's not guaranteed, though, of course. It's a 1 in 3 chance if you opt to take it. Or you could take an instant $1,000 out of the kitty, and that is yours, no questions asked. Kelly, what are you thinking?
2: Oh, my gosh.
1: Sorry to put you on the spot.
2: I might take the $1,000 cash.
1: You sure about that?
2: Yes, I'm okay. Pretty sure.
0: Yeah, just didn't want to risk it like everyone else and go home empty-handed, of course. The final draw next Monday, two people, Luke and Nicole, in the 27 grand draw. Find out where to enter, 40kcountdown.com.au.
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19: I'm Emma Roberts with your local news headlines. A proposed renewable fuels plant in Portland has moved another step closer to reality after being shortlisted for federal hydrogen funding support. The project is among a small number selected nationally under the Hydrogen Head Start program. Following on from Wear Orange Wednesday last week, the State Emergency Service are now putting out a call for volunteers. Alastair Drayton, Chief Officer of Operations for the SES, urges anyone interested to contact their local SES unit for more information. And in sport, local shooters have delivered strong performances at the Australian Clay Target Association National Championships. Roger Duthie and Lincoln Brown produced impressive results, continuing Hamilton's strong tradition in clay target competition. And that's the latest in local news and sport.
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20: On the station, giving you the chance to win with the 40k countdown, your four-day forecast for Western Victoria. Cloudy with a chance of a shower this afternoon, a possible late afternoon or evening thunderstorm with light winds briefly turning easterly to 15 to 20k before easing. We'll get down to a low of 11 tonight. For Tuesday, cloudy with a chance of morning showers, which will ease later, and 17 the top. For Wednesday, a shower or two and 16 degrees. And for Thursday, cloudy and a top of 16.
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20: It's 17 degrees.
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Lady Gaga before then, some Kelly Holiday. Here's Bujara. 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
0: And you have to shop anywhere across the Western District for a chance to receive one of those calls from Dan the Cash Man, who was back. He was back this morning. Kelly took the $1,000 and ran, and maybe, just maybe, Kelly popped ahead into Grampians Tyre Service, and tyre service, here in Hamilton. 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What would you do?
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0: 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Home of the morning crew. Great to have Gabby back alongside Dan tomorrow. Dan was, of course, on his lonesome this morning, giving out cash with the 40K countdown. But yes, the morning crew is Dan and Gabby, who you can find on Facebook by searching the morning crew, are back tomorrow. Now, when you talk one-hit wonders, you normally think of, like, you know, the B-52s and Love Shack from the 80s or the Final Countdown by Europe. This has got to be in the same category. Iggy came, we saw, and that was pretty much it. Going back to 2014 and Fancy next. 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
17: On the station, giving you the chance to win with the 40K countdown, your four-day forecast for Western Victoria. Cloudy with a chance of a shower this afternoon. A possible late afternoon or evening thunderstorm with light winds briefly turning easterly to 15 to 20K before easing. We'll get down to a low of 11 tonight. For Tuesday, cloudy with a chance of morning showers, which will ease later, and 17 the top. For Wednesday, a shower or two and 16 degrees. And for Thursday, cloudy and a top of 16.
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21: On the station, giving you the chance to win with the 40K countdown, your four-day forecast for Western Victoria. Cloudy with a chance of a shower this afternoon, a possible late afternoon or evening thunderstorm with light winds briefly turning easterly to 15 to 20K before easing. We'll get down to a low of 11 tonight. For Tuesday, cloudy with a chance of morning showers, which will ease later, and 17 the top. For Wednesday, a shower or two and 16 degrees. And for Thursday, cloudy and a top of 16.
17: Harvey Norman Hamilton, your local computer specialists.
21: Right now, 16 degrees.
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17: It's the one and only Carrie Bickmore
7: and Tommy Little. Boom, boom,
17: boom. This is Carrie and Tommy.
0: Yeah, yeah, yeah. Yeah, that's where you're at for your Monday afternoon. Loz Barry filling in for Bickmore the Sarvo.
1: Yes, and I think the internet has gone too far, Lozzie.
22: Why?
1: Do you remember last week I was bringing you my idea of writing definitely real science facts, which aren't real. They're just to get people to share them, because I keep getting served up these things like this, and it's disguised as news. A 10-minute quickie before going out gives you a better glow than expensive makeup.
22: I mean, is that so far from the truth?
1: Study claims squeezing your partner's butt lowers stress and is a sign of a happy relationship.
22: Huh.
1: And those two, I thought they were a reach, but I didn't think they were, you know, outlandish.
22: Yeah.
1: Until I came across this one, which was a video which I watched that was purely scientific.
23: Touching your boyfriend's balls can save both of your lives.
1: Both of your lives. Both of your lives. Let's start with him. How does it save his life?
23: Gentle, deliberate stimulation here creates a biological interrupt. It activates the pudendal nerve, which has a direct line to his brain. This forces a massive flood of oxytocin and dopamine washes over his cortex. It flushes out the cortisol that was slowly poisoning his arteries.
1: And I know what you're thinking. Well, that's him saved, but how does it save my life as well?
23: Uh-huh. When you heal him, the energy reflects back. Scientists call this neural co-regulation, because a relaxed man is dangerous to his enemies, but an absolute sanctuary for his woman. You are literally extending his lifespan with your touch. So ladies, if he is stressed, you know the prescription. Don't just touch him, heal him.
22: Wow.
0: Why does the music cut out halfway yeah. through that? Like, guys, this is serious.
22: It's like the PSA part.
1: Yeah. And I love how they've given that a lady's voice to pretend like yeah. a dude hasn't made yeah. this.
22: I know. And like, we want their lives to be longer. Come on.
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0: Olivia Dean, that is Baby Steps for your Monday arvo. It's Carrie and Tommy. Carrie's away, so we've got Loz Barry filling in.
1: And we are talking about Australia's littlest restaurant. Yes. Mm. This is, look, I know it's my own idea, but this is exciting stuff, wasn't it?
2: So exciting.
1: Yeah. It's two people, two randoms. You can get involved now at carrieandtommy.com.au. That's the only patrons we have, so it's super exclusive.
2: Oh, yeah.
0: Will there be more staff at this restaurant? Than patrons.
1: Absolutely. Lozzie, I would love you to, can you be my wait staff?
2: Oh, maitre d'?
1: Yes.
2: Mm. Absolutely.
1: I don't know the difference between the two.
2: Me neither.
1: It sounds fancy.
2: All right. Well, I can eat. I've never waited a table in my life, but I can do it.
1: Yeah, that's fine. I've never cooked as a chef.
2: Okay.
1: Mm. Can I say I'm a chef? No. It's what do you have to do to be a chef?
2: Train.
3: I reckon you could be a celebrity. You're a celebrity cook.
2: Yeah.
3: But you're not a chef.
0: Oh.
2: It's like, it's, I mean, it's, look. I'm not going to go as far as to call this a dinner party.
1: It's not a dinner
2: party. I know.
1: Very
2: but you've cooked for people before. Day.
1: This is Australia's most exclusive restaurant. And so far, you are my only staff member.
2: Okay.
0: And the lack front of house
1: loyalty.
0: Too.
1: Yeah, yeah. Yeah, but, the most public facing.
2: But your staff need to present you with, you know, the possible issues that might arise and things like that.
1: It's a robust conversation.
2: Yes.
1: Is that what it is?
2: Yes.
1: I don't want that.
2: Okay. Yeah. This is going to be amazing, and I'm so excited for this littlest restaurant.
1: Now she's back. Now she's back. I want to make a divorce me steak. Yes. G'day, Julie.
4: Yeah, hi there. I was just wondering, Tommy, what will you be wearing when you're cooking this for me?
1: What do you think? What do you think, Jules? What would you like?
4: Well, you know, you're pretty confident that I'll want to leave my husband for you, so I was just wondering, you know, like... What will I get to see?
1: You know? I was thinking I might Porky Pig in a t-shirt.
2: Or just an apron.
1: Just an apron, Jules. What's floating your boat
4: maybe,
1: there?
4: Maybe, yeah. It could be a tight t-shirt maybe. Or
1: Jules is putting more clothes on me.
4: Yeah.
1: Okay.
2: All
1: thank
2: right.
1: you, Julie. Appreciate it. G'day, Hallie.
5: Hello.
1: Hallie, would you like to be cooked for? And do you think there's any possibility that I make food good enough that it makes people want to think for a second I might leave my partner?
5: Well, my husband doesn't really cook, so the bar's pretty low.
1: Okay.
5: So I reckon, you know, you might be in there with a shot.
2: Oh, okay. If Hallie comes. And would you bring your husband, Hallie, if you were coming to this?
5: Oh, yeah.
1: Yeah, yeah, yeah. Because it needs to be both of them.
2: Yeah,
1: it's
2: I know.
1: Not a, this is not a gendered affair.
2: No, that's true.
1: I just want everyone.
5: It might backfire.
1: Yeah, yeah, it might. Because I might end up with your husband. Is that what you think?
5: I don't know. Depends how good your steak is.
0: Hallie might end up with Lauren. Who knows?
2: Oh, hey, that sounds pretty good, Hallie.
1: Hallie, if you take my maitre d' off my hands, I'm going to be so annoyed.
5: Well, I don't know.
1: Okay. Okay. Thank you, Hallie. G'day, Mel.
6: Hi, Mel. Hey, guys, how are you?
1: Did you go to say hi?
6: I was going to say hi, Mel.
1: I already love you, Mel. You're the best. Hey, what have you got? What have you got for us, Mel?
6: Oh, look, if you can cook anything better than my husband's spaghetti that me and my children couldn't eat.
1: Yeah.
6: So I came home from work one night and he's like, I've made dinner. I was like, oh, okay, yeah, never cooked. Yep, all right. And the kids are like, don't do it, Mum. I'm like, it can't be that bad. It's spaghetti bolognese, guys. Like, come on. I took one mouthful and I spat it out and he looked at me and I'm like, I'm really sorry. What did you use? And he goes, well, just a bit of tomato paste, like fried up the mince and a bit of tomato paste. And I'm like, oh, okay. Like, yeah, it needs a bit of, does it have any salt in it? And he's like, no.
2: Oh.
6: And I'm like a niece, so I cook all the dinners. So now, from now on, and I did it yesterday, I have to pre-make spaghetti in batches, like 5 kilo batches. Put it in the freezer. So I do a whole day cook of, and that's what we're having for dinner tonight, spaghetti bolognese. Because the kids refuse to eat anything that he makes, like even a piece of toast. He won't even put enough butter on it. And it's like, swallow it. It's like, you're going to choke on it. It's so dry.
1: So, Mel, surely then, if someone makes you food and it's really good, you consider.
6: Mate, you add a bit of salt and you got me.
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12: Guys, someone on this team has long claimed they have a close connection to Bebe Rexha, so we're going straight to the source. 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

0: Around the country for you Monday arvo. It's Carrie Bickmore and Tommy Little. Bick is away at the moment, so we got Loz Barry.
1: Loz, do you have dreams of getting married one day?
2: Not really.
1: Okay, why?
2: Because I don't have time. I would like to be with someone, but I also like marriage. I'm like, oh, that money for what?
1: It's interesting though, because you love a party.
2: See, that is why I would do it, just for a party.
1: Yeah.
2: And the attention would be on me.
1: Yeah. Mm. But you haven't been married before.
2: No.
1: Yes, it's interesting because Demi Moore, she's decided marriage is not for me.
2: Well.
1: But she's done it three times.
2: Yeah.
1: Yeah.
2: So, three? Who was the third?
1: So she split in 1985. From musician Freddie Moore.
2: Oh.
1: She then tied the knot with Bruce Willis, yes, most famously, probably. They had three kids together. And then she also had a five-year marriage to Ashton Kutcher.
0: Oh, yeah.
2: That seems like another lifetime ago, doesn't it?
1: Mm. And she would go on to accuse Ashton of cheating on her in her memoir.
0: Oh.
1: Imagine reading the book of your partner and being like, what?
2: I wonder if she sent him a little text first, say, Ashton, just FYI. I'm popping this in my memoir.
1: Would ya?
2: Well, I've never written a memoir.
0: Would you do that?
1: No, if you don't have time for a wedding.
2: Yeah. I don't have time for a memoir.
1: You don't have time for a memoir.
2: No.
1: Would you like to know what she's doing?
2: Yes.
1: Demi. Because she hasn't given up on the love game completely. She's got a little roster.
2: Oh.
1: This is according to an anonymous source. Right? She's only interested in physical pleasure with zero expectations. And so it takes her time to vet a guy. But when she finds one she likes, she tends to keep him around. So she's now got a little roster who she can call on.
2: Well, you know what? Like, honestly, if you're done having your kids and you're in a good place and you're secure and you feel fine, why not?
1: She still has a taste for very attractive men in their 30s and early 40s.
2: Huh.
1: How old's Demi now?
2: She'd be late 50.
1: 63.
2: 63?
1: Yes. Good on her. She's doing...
0: You're still just in Demi's hitting zone.
2: Be added on the roster.
1: Get me a list on the bench.
0: Yeah.
1: And so I can say I was part of the team, even if I didn't get on the court.
0: You could be in the next memoir.
1: I could be in the next memoir. Guys, it's good to dream, isn't it?
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4: G'day, it's Fantasia with the latest in sport thanks to PowerCall, powering what matters to you, essential as. Fight MND founder Neil Danaher has passed away at the age of 65. The former Bombers player and Demons coach was diagnosed with motor neuron disease in 2013 and worked raising awareness about the disease. His foundation has raised more than $115 million, which has been invested into research and care programs. Star Geelong midfielder Patrick Dangerfield says the club will be wary of the minutes put into midfielders Bailey Smith and Max Holmes. There's been suggestions the pair could be rested in the coming weeks, but with the bye coming up for the Cats, Dangerfield believes in-game management could be the answer until the break.
5: Mindful of the game loads, and sometimes that's more positional rather than, you know, miss a game here and there.
4: After 20 months on the sidelines, Dogs forward Cody Waitman is on the cusp of a return to senior footy. He's had a run of knee issues and after training fully today is expected back in the AFL side within the next fortnight. Meantime, ruck Tim English is set to return next week against the Hawks as he battles a concussion issue. That's the latest in sport.
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21: Your four-day forecast for Western Victoria. Partly cloudy with a possible shower and the chance of a thunderstorm tonight and a low of 11 degrees. For Tuesday, a strong wind warning for the west coast. It will be cloudy with morning showers and easterlies 15 to 25k. For Wednesday, a shower or two from the late morning and a top of 16. And Thursday, cloudy with a chance of morning fog and the chance of a shower with light winds and 17. Tops tomorrow of 17 for Hamilton, Portland and the coast, and 18 for Casterton.
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21: Right now, 16 degrees.
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26: It's the one and only
27: Carrie Bickmore
26: and Tommy Little. Boom, boom, boom.
27: This is Carrie and Tommy.
0: Yeah, that is where you're at for your Monday afternoon. We got Loz Barry filling in for the Bickmore, the Sarvo.
1: And also we have been teasing that Bickmore has been pulling the strings behind the scenes and has managed a fair coup of sorts to get you to see the biggest artist in the world. She left us this message.
28: Hey, it's Carrie Bickmore here. And as you can hear, my voice is absolutely cooked. So I've recorded this message for you. So, I have tickets to see Harry Styles for his Together Together tour in London on June 17th.
29: Once again, you've changed my life.
28: My voice will absolutely not hold up screaming,
30: Harry, I love you, Harry!
28: So now I have a voice I can't use, 3 tickets to a country I can't fly to a concert I can't go to. So instead, I need you to go in my place.
29: But how?
28: I want the perfect throuple.
29: All right, I want you to go with it.
28: Enter now, and your voice could be like mine after Harry's Together Together tour in London. Because my voice certainly won't be doing all this late night talking. You get it? Like his song. All this late night talking. Carrie and Tommy's Be Carrie at Harry.
31: Oof, that voice. Carrie, I might just jump in here.
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33: You're out in the air for me now.
1: Because wow. has the tickets, she has the flights, but she doesn't have the voice to sing along to all of Harry's hits. So she wants to give you and your two besties the chance to go together to see Harry Styles perform live at Wembley Stadium in London.
2: They're like his home shows.
1: Yeah. And as you just heard, it's in 3 weeks. It's not one of these competitions where you're like, oh, I guess we'll go in 6 months, maybe a year from now. No, we need you and your mates to get on flights and go in 3 weeks.
2: Oh.
1: Accommodation's thrown in. As I said, airfare's thrown in. Harry Styles tickets, you bet your balls they're thrown in. And some spending money included. How good does it sound, Wazzy?
2: And if you don't have a passport, go today.
1: Two days. Yeah. You can get a passport in two
2: You can.
1: Days.
2: They yes. come very quickly. So get it sorted. Get it organised.
3: You know those tickets are going to be good because they're actually Carrie's tickets.
2: Yeah, oh, yeah. That'll be good. Yeah,
1: you
2: yeah.
1: You can enter now, carrieandtommy.com.au, and tell us why you should be Carrie at Harry this June for your chance to win.
3: Harry Styles has just added a fourth Melbourne show for his Together World Tour. You can get your tickets now at livenation.com.au.
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4: 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In your rainbow bag.

0: It's got to get that.
1: Oh. No!
0: You and I belong together.
1: Yes, Home and Away theme. You know we belong together. The top match was 8%. Essa Chica em Mia.
0: Maybe that's it in another language.
1: Maybe.
2: Can you play it quickly? Does it let you
0: Essa
2: play
0: Chica
2: it?
0: Em Mia means the girl is mine.
3: Oh.
0: Does it?
3: It's so hard to check.
0: Do you want one that I was really annoyed that it didn't get?
1: Yes, go on.
0: Because this is like the actual song. See if you know this.
1: Crash test dummies.
0: Crash test dummies.
1: Didn't get it.
3: What does it think it is?
0: Bottom of the River by Delta Ray. Afterglow by Wilkinson.
1: Huh. Okay, maybe its talent isn't all that it's cracked up to be.
3: So is Google 1 from 4?
1: Yeah. And we were humming pretty good.
0: So this new feature of your phone, maybe it sucks.
2: Also, it's not new. It's like 7 years old.
1: Well, it's
3: and
1: new
3: it
1: to us.
3: It still sucks that much.
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23: Guys, someone on this team has long claimed they have a close connection to Bebe Rexha, so we're going straight to the source. 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

0: For your Monday arvo, it is Carrie Bickmore and Tommy Little driving you home. We got Loz Barry filling in the Savo.
1: Very sad news that has just come through. The Danaher family have released a statement saying that, tragically, Neil Danaher has passed away. The good news is that he was at home and surrounded by his family. I think anyone that has a heart in this country would have been touched by Neil Danaher and his tireless fundraising in the face of huge adversity over the years. And we'll bring you more of that statement from the family after we play a short tribute to the great man here.
2: It's too late for me. The disease I've got will kill me. It's a beast of a disease because there's no treatment and there's no cure. It doesn't kill you quick. It kills you slowly. It kills you by slowly paralysing you. But you don't lie down. It might get me, but I'm a fighter.
3: Neil Danaher comes in for the kick that could possibly win the game. And
4: he is a ripper bloke, Neil Danaher. And he's one of those blokes that you're always delighted to run
5: against. You've united the whole footy world, Daniel.
2: I wanted to tell you a story. I'm a new grandfather. Me and my grandson, Cooper. I can't protect Cooper forever. My wish for him is for him to understand a few things. Life's good. But life doesn't promise to be fair. I wish Cooper learns what the right way is. I can't protect him. He's got to take on that responsibility himself. That's something not only to wish for, but aspire to.
6: You told us that in 4 years we were going to raise $40 million and we pretty much said, you're crazy. You're insane. No way. We're this little baby organisation. We're all volunteers. This is not going to happen. And then you've got to say he was right.
7: $115 million in a medical research at the hands of this one man who's worked tirelessly for more than 10 years to raise money and awareness.
8: I'm delighted to announce that the 2025 Australian of the Year is Neil Danaher, AO.
9: Just an inspiring human. At the end of the day, what he's done over the last 10 years, he's defied the odds, he's changed people's lives, he's brought M&D into a spotlight, so he's a truly inspirational person.
10: So from our Facebook, David Chamberlain, this man could be the best ever. Imagine if the world was full of genuine people like Neil Danaher. Gig Cunningham says, what an inspiring man. Many could look up to him for inspiration. Jody Robinson, thank you, Neil. I don't know if you realise that you are such an amazing inspiration for each and every one of us. You are one absolutely beautiful man and one hell of a fighter.
2: My vision is a world without M&D.
11: I hope to leave a legacy that says this, no matter the odds, no matter the diagnosis, we all have the power to choose to fight, to choose our attitude, to choose to smile, and to choose to do something, because their mark of a person isn't what they say, it's what they do.
1: It's an absolutely amazing and courageous life when, as he said at the start of that package, MND is a beast of a disease and it doesn't take you quickly. And I can imagine, and I hope I never get to find out, but I can imagine when you first start noticing the signs of it, the natural thing, and I think probably the easiest thing, would be to hide away. The fact that he chose to take his fight as public as he did, to be completely selfless and to envision a world where no one else has to go through what him and his family have been through, is courage of the highest order. You heard there, it was awarded 2025 Australian of the Year. Over $115 million is what Fight MMD have raised, and that makes them the largest independent funder in the world fighting against this horrific disease. It is nothing short of an incredible legacy, one that will last far beyond when we're all here. And it's just such a sad occasion because it is such a brilliant life.
12: Yeah, and his family, you know, they're sort of around as well and they do so much too. And I just think he always did this with a smile and his attitude was so positive and so beautiful. And even the family have said, you know, he was a natural leader. People were drawn to, looked up to him. But beyond that, he was a loving husband, dad, proud poppy, a music lover, and with the biggest laugh in the room. And I just think he's just, what a man.
1: Yeah. And I think the sense of fun was never lost. You're right. Whether it was celebrities at the Big Freeze sliding down into, you know, buckets of ice water, or literally, if you have ever been to one of those games, the Collingwood Melbourne games at the MCG, it's 100,000 people and it's a sea of blue beanies. And it is a lot of things. It's inspiring. It's hopeful. Mm-hmm. It's exciting. One thing I don't think you could ever say was that it was a depressing or sorrowful affair.
12: No.
1: So like I said, I think, you know, the reason that this news is so sad is because of the joy and the strive for change that he brings. If you are listening to this and you think, well, I mean, bugger, that's a big bit of hope in our world lost. What can I do? MND beanies are on sale at Coles and Bunnings now for $25. The Big Freeze game, as far as we know, will definitely be happening again. The King's birthday, Collingwood versus Melbourne, and I would guess it might be bigger than ever.
12: I think that's going to be probably the biggest game that place will see, honestly. Yeah.
1: And I think it is, I think the moments that make me the saddest about this are the smaller things and the really human things. Like in a lot of ways, he was a figure that was so much larger than life. And so a lot of the stuff is not tangible to me. Like hearing that a man has single-handedly kickstarted $115 million plus of fundraising, I can't really get my head around that. But when you hear his faltering voice say, I'm a new grandfather.
12: I know.
1: You just realise that
12: that's
1: behind this larger-than-life character, there was also just a father, a partner, and a grandfather. And to the Danaher family, we're thinking of you. Thank you for your tireless work. And, you're definitely in our hearts today and moving forward.
13: 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It's Mix 88.9's Gary and Tommy.
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0: Around Australia, a few Monday arvo. It's Carrie and Tommy. We've got Loz Barry filling in the sarvo.
1: Lozzy, as you know, I don't have a lot of commitment to things. Like, as in, I become obsessed with things for a very short amount of time, and then I might never do them again.
2: Yeah, it's the ADHD of it all.
1: Yeah, you get it.
2: I get it, because I am one.
1: Well, look at us go.
2: I know.
1: Look at us. So I thought this year might be my year of actually seeing ideas through to completion.
2: Wow.
1: Let's forget that I'm meant to be playing a Vanessa Carlton song in just a matter of days on this show because I committed to playing the keyboard. Let's focus on one.
0: Do you want me to take your Rubik's Cube away from you as well?
1: I can do that. So I feel like that is complete.
0: Oh, okay.
3: It's not completed there, though.
1: It's not completed there, no, because sometimes you mix them up again.
2: How long did it take you?
1: Well, I thought I was pretty good, and it was like 3 minutes, and Tess, who used to work on the show, I thought I was flying, and she can do it in like 30 seconds.
2: Oh.
1: And I decided that was impossible.
0: Time to give up.
1: Anyway, I've had this idea, and I reckon I've had it for about 2 years now, and I've never done it. I want to do Australia's littlest restaurant. So I just want to set up a restaurant in a different location each. Let's go each night, and I want. I want just two people. We invite just two people, and then I cook them food up, and then we send them on their way. And isn't life wonderful?
0: Are they miniature portions as well, or?
1: That's good.
2: Oh, that is nice.
1: No, because I only want to cook one thing.
2: So yeah.
1: I'm picturing in doing it in not a restaurant environment. I reckon the littlest restaurant should be able to pop up anywhere. Mm. And so I just want to make them one, I'm not insane, like just one course.
2: Yeah.
1: And I've been thinking, so you know how there's all these, I made you marry me chicken.
2: It was beautiful.
1: Last week. Yes, but you didn't marry me.
2: No.
1: It's a lie.
2: Yeah.
1: And a fallacy. And I started looking up, there's now so many different marry me dishes. There was marry me salmon. Ooh. There's marry me ravioli. And then there was marry me overnight oats. No one has ever had overnight oats that good that you're like, I'm going to marry this person.
2: Mm-mm.
1: So I'm going to pitch you an idea. What about a divorce me meal? So instead of the meal, so I'm serving two people that I don't know, right?
2: Okay.
1: I don't particularly want them to marry me.
2: Yeah.
1: So I feel like making them marry me something doesn't make any sense.
2: Yeah.
1: But I do want my food to be so good that they consider leaving their partner.
2: Right.
1: To marry someone like me.
2: But not for you.
1: Someone like me.
2: Someone else.
0: Kind of is marry me, but it's divorce.
2: Without the commitment, Tommy.
1: But I don't want them.
0: Yes.
1: I just want them to leave their, think about leaving their partner.
2: Yeah, okay.
1: Do you think that has ever been, so I'll be honest, I think my best foot forward, it's a simple-ish dish, but I think people get it wrong the most. I reckon my steak could make you think about leaving your partner.
2: What are you putting with the sides?
1: So, I hadn't thought about that.
2: What, you just put steak on a plate?
0: Just going to use your meat to lure someone away.
1: Yes, Jesse gets it.
2: Very well seasoned.
1: Yes, it is.
0: Medium? All right.
2: Medium? Are you an animal?
3: Yuck.
0: What do you mean? No, I was continuing with the joke.
2: Oh.
0: Clearly, someone's
2: passionate.
1: Also, it was like, rare.
2: Yes.
1: Oh.
2: Yeah,
1: I would love to know on 13 1060, has anyone ever cooked for you and it's made you want to leave your partner?
2: Because it was so good.
1: Yes. Or has your partner's cooking been so bad that you also want to leave them? I've set up, here's a bit of radio magic. I've set up a win page. I did that myself. If you head to carrieandtommy.com.au and you want me to cook for you, you and your partner, and I'll make you the best dinner I possibly can. And then afterwards, you just have to say whether you're thinking about leaving each other. There'll be no follow-up questions. I'll probably have left by that point.
2: Yeah.
1: And a producer will be asking the questions as you say it to camera. I might even have a body double in the background, but I will definitely do all the cooking.
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2: Bye.
1: See ya.
5: G'day, it's Fantasia with the latest in sport thanks to Powercall, powering what matters to you, essential as. Dodge along midfielder Patrick Dangerfield says the club will be wary of the minutes put into midfielders Bailey Smith and Max Holmes. There's been suggestions the pair could be rested in the coming weeks, but with the bye coming up for the Cats, Dangerfield believes in-game management could be the answer until the break.
6: Mindful of the game loads, and sometimes that's more positional rather than, you know, miss a game here and there.
5: Fight MND founder Neil Danaher has passed away at the age of 65. The former Bombers player and Demons coach was diagnosed with motor neuron disease in 2013 and worked raising awareness about the disease. His foundation has raised more than $115 million, which has been invested into research and care programs. After 20 months on the sidelines, Dogs forward Cody Waitman is on the cusp of a return to senior footy. He's had a run of knee issues and after training fully today is expected back in the AFL side within the next fortnight. Meantime, ruck Tim English is set to return next week against the Hawks as he battles a concussion issue. That's the latest in sport.
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0: Your four-day forecast for Western Victoria. Partly cloudy with a possible shower and the chance of a thunderstorm tonight and a low of 11 degrees. For Tuesday, a strong wind warning for the west coast. It will be cloudy with morning showers and easterlies 15 to 25k. For Wednesday, a shower or two from the late morning and a top of 16. And Thursday, cloudy with a chance of morning fog and the chance of a shower with light winds and 17. Tops tomorrow of 17 for Hamilton, Portland and the coast and 18 for Casterton.
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19: Hey guys, it's Fev here from Fifi, Fev and Nick. Before we start the show, I just wanted to acknowledge AFL great and champion of Fight MMD, Neil Danaher. This afternoon, we were given the sad news of Neil's passing, which is a huge loss, not just for the AFL community, but for everyone who knew him and loved him. He wasn't just a champion on the field, and he was bloody good at that, but post-footy, he was just superhuman. He's given hope to a lot of people, and he's just an amazing man. 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And in his words, play on.
20: It's too late for me. The disease I've got will kill me. It's a beast of a disease because there's no treatment and there's no cure. It doesn't kill you quick, it kills you slowly. It kills you by slowly paralysing you. But you don't lie down. It might get me, but I'm a fighter.
21: Neil Danaher comes in with a kick that could possibly win the game.
22: He is a ripper bloke, Neil Danaher. He's one of those blokes that you're always delighted to run
23: against. You've united the whole footy world, Neil.
20: I wanted to tell you a story. I'm a new grandfather with my grandson, Cooper. I can't predict Cooper forever. My wish for him is for him to understand a few things. Life's good. But life doesn't promise to be fair. I wish Cooper learns what the right way is. I can't protect him. He's got to take on that responsibility himself. That's something not only to wish for, but aspire to.
24: He told us that in 4 years we were going to raise $40 million and we pretty much said, you're crazy, you're insane, no way, we're this little baby organisation, we're all volunteers, this is not going to happen. And then you've got to say he was right.
25: $115 million in a medical research at the hands of this one man who's worked tirelessly for more than 10 years to raise money and awareness.
26: I'm delighted to announce that the 2025 Australian of the Year is Neil Danaher, AO.
27: He's just an inspiring human. At the end of the day, what he's done over the last 10 years, he's defied the odds, he's changed people's lives, he's brought MND into a spotlight, so he's a truly inspirational person.
28: This is from our Facebook, David Chamberlain. This man could be the best ever. Imagine if the world was full of genuine people like Neil Danaher. Gig Cunningham says, what an inspiring man. Many could look up to him for inspiration. Jodie Robinson, thank you, Neil. I don't know if you realise that you are such an amazing inspiration for each and every one of us. You are one absolutely beautiful man and one hell of a fighter.
20: My vision is a world without MND.
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0: Baby Regia. Baby Regia, Baby Rexa, however you want to say it. She's a superstar.
1: Oh, I reckon she'll tell us how to say it. I don't reckon you know anything about Albania.
0: Hey, by the way, Fifi Fevernick, what an exclusive this is.
2: This is an exclusive. We were offered the opportunity to interview BB Rexa.
1: And we were like, nah.
2: Well, it was late in the day and we have parental duties, and we thought to ourselves, you know what? We hog a lot of the big interviews. You know, we chatted with Kylie Minogue last week.
3: We did. That was pretty late.
2: And poor Josiah, you know, you don't always get your window, your opportunity to shine.
0: Thank you.
2: We thought, let's give Josiah Broadway. Interview BB Rexa on your own. And as everyone listening to the show would know by now, you are what we call a new Albanian.
0: A proud Albanian.
1: He just learned.
2: He was Josiah Cameron, and then he found out he had Albanian blood. So in the last few years, he's really lent into it, and he's changed his name. He's now Josiah Sharla.
1: He did, and we love giving you interviews, because the last guy that was in that spot there, he used to crack it because he wasn't in the interviews and he left. Now he's in another country.
0: Hopefully he's listening. Well, if I do get sent to another country, at least it'll be Albania. So.
2: I think it's important as we listen to some of the this interview, and we've broken it up into parts. It's important to remember that Josiah grew up as an Aussie boy on the surf coast, surfing every day, and is now a new Albanian.
1: You know when you say surfing every day, I don't think he's ever surfed.
0: Well, that's alleged, so don't worry about that.
1: He just says
2: blonde
1: he surfed.
2: Highlights and surfing. Yeah. Okay, well, let's see. When you started the interview, how quickly was Josiah able to crowbar in that he was also, like BB, Albanian?
0: BB Rexa.
4: Look at those teeth. You got some good teeth.
0: Yeah, you got some amazing teeth as well. I'll tell you what it is. It's those Albanian jeans, baby.
4: Are you Albanian?
0: I'm Albanian. Persian dead, yes.
4: Oh!
0: Yeah.
4: No way.
0: How good is this?
4: Oh my God. Are you serious? See, it's this squish.
0: Un flas puck ship, but una cup toy.
4: I'm going to interview on a ship. Who's volume English?
0: Okay. Your English.
4: No English.
0: Only in ship, yeah. This is where people pull me apart.
2: Mate, you literally went, okay.
1: You spoke like we do when we go into another country. You get your international English accent.
0: My wife's from there. English is your third language. So you sometimes when you're around those people, you start to develop a bit of an accent yourself.
3: No. You only got hello in.
1: I was in
3: Montreal for the comedy festival there, and they opened with bonjour, hello. And I went, bonjour. And then they went into French, and I was like, just trying to have a bit of fun.
1: What's ship mean?
0: Ship is like eagle, which means Albania. That's like another word for it.
1: Because that's all you said.
0: Yeah, ship. I say it really poorly as well. It's a hard word to say.
2: Because you're Australian.
3: You're not Albanian.
2: Now, let's see. Did he overdo the Albanian?
3: What do you mean? It's the 3 seconds in.
0: Born, raised here, baby. Not a lot of Albanians in Australia, but not all our listeners will be understanding the interview. We might need some.
4: Oh, I'm joking, but that's fantastic.
0: Yeah, my dad's from Kosovo, from Pea.
4: But is that your real name, or is that your like?
0: No. Josiah's my real name. So my mum's from England. Okay. That's where I get, you know, that side. But my surname's Sharla, so there you go.
1: Oh, where was the Cameron?
0: Forget that, Fev. Like I said, we gloss over that very quickly. My surname is Sharla.
2: My favourite part is, do you gloss over half your heritage? Yeah. It's as if the English didn't count.
0: No, of course
1: my
0: not.
1: My favourite bit was, we can't do it in Albanian because they won't understand. You wouldn't understand.
0: Yeah. Well, that's a good point, Fev. She wanted to do the whole interview in Albanian. I was just like,
1: pull the handbrake up.
2: Now,
1: this is
2: you did tell us recently how you think her name should be pronounced.
0: Yes, Bebe Regia.
2: Well, I think hopefully you got to the bottom of that with her.
0: The single being Albanian, growing up Albanian as well. There's a lot of, especially over there in New York, a lot in Australia who, I said it to you before, so proud of the success you're having. I go out of my way to make sure I pronounce it the Albanian way. So I hope you don't mind that. So Bebe Regia, that's right. I just got to get you to confirm that is, because they always laugh at me when I say it.
4: Bebe Regia, yeah, Regia.
0: Regia. You say it a bit better than me.
4: It's Dua Lipa.
0: Yes.
4: Bebe Regia. Actually, my real name is Bleta Regia and it's Rita Ora. Like we all have our, you know, our Albanian saying, but you could say Dua Lipa, BB Rexa, Rita Ora.
0: Of course. People know who we're talking about.
2: We.
0: All Albanians.
2: You and throwing BB, a lot you're just of a we.
3: There's a lot of us in New York.
1: Yeah, a lot of us.
3: What, surfies from the northern beaches of Sydney.
1: And you absolutely said nothing. You haven't said anything in Albanian yet.
0: I was trying to highlight to her how many superstars they are, and she was trying to highlight that it's, you know, famous women, but I was trying to say, oh, there's one in radio as well.
2: Are there any male Albanians on the world stage?
0: There are, but not like household names.
2: No, okay. Yeah. Guys, you're not going to probably enjoy this, but the interview apparently took a turn and really flipped into BB just praising Josiah.
0: Albanian women are just the best in every way as well. It's so good to see you especially, but all you girls killing it on the world stage as a, you know, a male in radio in Australia, being able to play these artists.
4: Amazing. It's
0: actually crazy to think, you know.
4: Can I say to you, it's actually a really special moment too to be able to speak to you and you to be at such a massive radio station and having Albanian cult, you know, not to, you know, but it's just, you know, we love hard. We fight hard.
0: Yeah.
4: We are hard sometimes. We're hard people, but it's incredible to see somebody like you also doing what you're doing. It's, you know, it's awesome.
0: Thanks, baby.
4: You know, you feel like, oh, you know, so you should be proud as well.
0: I really appreciate it. That means a lot to me.
1: The only thing that was hard was you at that moment.
0: No, we do. She's right. We do fight really hard.
1: So. You do nothing. You stuff the buttons up. Mate. You pronounce words wrong. You don't even get her name right.
3: He's made it like,
1: it's
3: guys,
1: his radio show. I own this joint.
3: Yeah, but he's like,
1: right, Kyle.
3: Can you believe it? Like, I'm on here in radio in Australia. Yeah. You're from Australia.
0: But us Albanians, we fight hard to get to where we are. And look where I am now.
2: Oh, you playing the minority is one of the best. And then...
1: Everyone else was horrible.
2: Should we listen?
1: I'll get more.
2: Well, I think this might be wrapping it up.
0: Yeah.
2: Let's see how much more Albanian Josiah could cram into this interview.
0: Yeah, there's a big finale. Well, you can't change your juck, which for anyone listening is blood, right? It's in our blood, which we can't change. Well, BB Rexha, we are so pumped. We're playing your single, New Religion.
4: I'm glad to know we got Albanian Aussies in Australia. Let's go.
0: Oh, there's a lot, and they're so proud of you as well. When you come back down under, hopefully another tour soon.
4: Sounds amazing.
0: And I cannot wait for Dirty Blonde, which is out very soon as well. Well, thank you so much for your time today. And Ditte Namir, Miro Pafshim, Ciao, Tung. Shum Falaminderit. Wow, see?
2: How long were you researching that on Duolingo?
1: I reckon that's all he says to his Albanian family, as in Melita, his wife's Albanian family. That's all you know.
0: Hello and goodbye.
1: Yeah.
3: And what was it? You can't change your juck.
0: Which means your blood.
3: The only juck you are is Jan juck. Mate, you are a surfer. What are you doing?
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22: 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All right, tonight on the show, no Lauren, but free tickets to BTS. World Tour Arirang in Australia is landing in Feb 2027. 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Jack Antonoff is joining us tonight from 7 o'clock.
0: Good love a Monday evening. Fifi Fevenick, give us a search on TikTok, Instagram, YouTube, you name it. 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
1: Well, I'm going to take over here, Fee. 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
2: 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I just gave it to them.
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8: 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And I was dancing too. And the old school songs you know all the words to. 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

0: will be what Aussie would have said. They've teamed up with a company called Hyperreal, who have made holograms of Stan Lee, Lionel Messi, and Biggie.
1: I've heard of people doing this before. I was watching a documentary about Walmart. There's a city that is completely made of Walmarts. Like, Walmart made it. Does it make sense?
0: Yeah.
1: And they got the CEO, the founder of Walmart, to do that. And you can go in there and ask it questions.
0: Oh, my gosh. It's scary.
1: Yeah.
0: I just wonder, because the family's so obsessed with it. Jack says, technology has come such a long way to where it's almost drag and drop. You could shoot a template for a commercial, prompt what you want digital Aussie to do in that commercial, and you just drop it in. That's your father.
1: Yeah, that's...
0: That's your dad who died less than a year ago.
1: Yeah, I don't know what he would think about that. Maybe he would be into it, though.
0: Maybe he would be.
1: Yeah, he's living forever and stuff.
0: Now, massive news for Drake. He has set a whole bunch of records with the brand new albums, all three of them. He has become the first artist ever to enter the top 10 with three new albums in the same time frame since the ARIA chart started in 1983, which, I feel like that was a given considering he's the only artist that's put three albums out at once since 1983 as well. Yeah. It's kind of a given.
1: Kind of a cop-out. Just do it a bit slower. Give it at least a week or something.
0: That's it. He's also the top three albums of the Billboard Hot 100. And again, and that's a new record. I'm like, no one put three albums out at once, though. It shouldn't count. It should only get one. And that's that on that.
1: Wait, who could do that? Taylor could do that.
0: Who else? Not many. Kendrick probably could. But he wouldn't. That's the thing.
1: Yeah.
0: Kendrick's got taste.
1: Yeah, because it compresses all the goodness into one.
0: That's it. Part of art, part of making art, you see, Australia, is that you have to finesse.
1: Reduction.
0: Exactly.
1: Sauce. Yum.
0: A Jew, yes. If you will. We're back with those free BTS tickets in a tick.
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5: 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I like being

0: biggest song in the country tonight from Olivia Dean. That is Baby Steps on the Hot Hits with Nick and Laura. No laws tonight, so we are looking at some moments from back in the archives. You know what's going
1: down. This is the Hot Hits.
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3: Now, give us a call, 131060, if you've ever had any kind of teeth trauma. Now, perhaps this is veneers related. Perhaps this is you knocked a tooth out. Perhaps it's someone's dentures flew out while they were mid-conversation with you, which actually happened to my granddad. We were taking a lovely Christmas photo with him a couple of years ago, and we all had a little laugh mid-photo, and the teeth flew out of his mouth, and there is a photograph of myself, both my grandparents, and my partner at the time, and the teeth are mid-air, like mid-air. You can see them. And
0: was this pre-live photos as well? Because that would be a great
3: No, this
0: live
3: was
0: photo.
3: It was live photo. I'll get it for you.
0: Okay, yeah. I need to see that. Let's chuck that up on the story at the Hot Hits AU as well.
3: We're talking about this because a beauty pageant contestant was the epitome of the show must go on after her veneers fell out mid-sentence at the Miss Grand Thailand pageant. I don't know if they're veneers or perhaps one of those, like, just ones that you can just clip on.
0: The Invisalign-looking ones?
3: Yeah. Her name is Kamalwalan Chanago. She's 18. She was delivering her speech at the pageant's preliminaries when the top row of her teeth fell out, landing at the bottom of her mouth. Without missing a beat, she swiftly reached into her mouth while spinning around, placed them back in before facing the camera and posing.
0: And here's the commentator.
3: That's not the commentator.
0: That's her.
3: Yes.
4: Come on, one. An apple. This. That. A tom tarnage.
3: I think that's her.
0: I just presumed it is her.
3: Yeah. So it's here at the end how she sounds a bit
0: frazzled. It's like a sort of, yeah. Well, it affected the way that she was speaking.
3: Correct.
0: Like, she's used to having these big ass veneers in.
3: Can we hear it again?
0: Yeah, absolutely.
3: Because you can hear the moment.
4: Come on, one. An apple. This. That.
3: There they go. Oh, darling. Oh.
0: It's really funny.
3: It's so funny.
0: Though.
3: And she handled it so well. The video has since gone viral with people applauding how effortlessly she handled the situation. Someone said, such a diva. More power to her. Truly inspirational for her. She's not curing cancer. She popped her teeth back in.
0: Popped the chompers back.
3: She's not embarrassed by the incident. She shared the video of the moment to her own Instagram with the caption, going international.
0: That's cute. Good for her. But this would happen all the time. And yeah, veneers would be one thing. Teeth would be one thing. Dentures. With dentures,
3: yes.
0: Do you have to have all of your teeth removed to put the dentures in?
3: You can have
0: and part gummy.
3: It depends. If you've got some teeth that just
0: they can poke through the denture hole. That's a bit of fun.
3: A lot of people would have little fake little teeth in their little mouths. Not me.
0: Just that gold one at the back.
3: Yeah. No, it's actually at the front. This one.
0: Is that gold?
3: Yeah. Like I painted it white.
0: What?
3: No. I don't have any fake teeth. I'd like to. If I did lose a tooth, I would put a gold one in.
0: You would?
3: Why get a basic one?
0: Where's the limit for where the gold one would go?
3: Maybe like fang and back.
0: Fang and back. Is a gold tooth cheaper than a full new ceramic tooth?
3: No. A gold tooth.
0: Well, it wouldn't be real gold, would it?
3: Yes, if you get a real gold tooth. Like in Home Alone.
0: Conrad Sewell's on the House of Wellness this week.
3: Oh, good.
0: 131060 is the number. Teeth trauma is the question.
3: Conrad.
0: So many gigs for that guy.
3: Yeah, he's
0: 131060, teeth trauma. What happened to your teeth? What happened to their teeth? Yeah. We'll take your calls in just a tick.
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2: Where we at with it?
1: Right here. Sexiest
3: hot. Yes, we're talking teeth trauma on 131060 because this poor beauty pageant contestant in Thailand. She was competing at the Miss Grand Thailand pageant and her teeth fell out into her.
4: Oh, yep.
3: Darling,
5: that's just she just sounds so distressed.
3: And like, I have no idea what she's saying, but I can hear the distress.
5: What's going on?
3: Stacey, have you had teeth trauma?
6: I have.
3: What's happened?
6: So when I was three, my mum was up at the local Commonwealth Bank, and back in the 90s, they had concrete floors. And I wanted to get to mum, and so I decided to stand up in my pram and face planted it into the ground.
3: Oh.
6: Two front teeth into my lip, had to have them surgically removed. And still have the nice big fat scar to this day.
3: Oh my gosh. And did your grown-up teeth come through okay, like when they eventually, like when you lost your baby teeth and the grown ones come through?
6: Have come through perfectly. I've got a gap in my teeth and then managed to get my tongue ring stuck in that as well.
3: Oh, great.
5: So you just had no teeth sitting there for a few years?
6: No, they all grew back, within about 12 months. Oh. The adult teeth popped through.
3: Wow.
5: Good timing. That's better than losing them and having them hang on by a string, I think.
3: Oh,
5: I like that.
6: Absolutely.
5: Ramona on 131060, your teeth trauma, please.
7: So when I was a kid, I lost my tooth and I put it in a glass of water and then I put it up on the windowsill and my mum thought that it was her water and she drank it.
3: No!
5: With the tooth.
7: I love that it
5: still brings you so much joy.
3: It still tickles
7: I'll never
3: her.
7: Forget it. I'll never forget it. So and I never let her live it down either.
3: And she swallowed said tooth?
7: She swallowed my tooth, yeah.
3: Oh my God, Ramona. There's some things in this world that should not be swallowed, and someone else's tooth is
5: absolutely. Was the tooth fairy still able to locate the tooth's rough proximity?
7: No.
3: Oh, no.
5: I can't deliver to your mum's esophagus. I just want to listen to Ramona laugh.
3: Ramona loves it. Oh, that is the...
7: I'll just never forget it. It was just so funny because you wouldn't think that someone would just, pick it up and drink it, you know?
3: No.
5: It's a lesson to all. Don't drink rogue water.
3: No.
5: You never know what's in it.
3: And if you do, then you deserve to be punished by drinking a tooth.
5: Absolutely. Ryan, give us your teeth trauma on 131060.
8: Yeah, how are you? So when I was about three or four, I was climbing a slide at the playground and knocked me front tooth out. Pretty traumatic at that. But then when I was older, my adult tooth came through and I was about 13, blew him and got that knocked out and then had to get a plate. Quite some years later, when I was probably about 20, I had a few too many sherbets and had to throw up. So I've thrown up out the window of the car and my fake tooth on the plate's gone out. And I've literally watched it be run over by the car behind us. And I had to wait like 2 weeks for another one to be made, and it was about $800. So
5: spectacular.
3: Ryan.
5: Spectacular.
3: Yeah. Oh my God, it's like the universe doesn't want you to have a front tooth.
5: Well, and also re the plate. I once got so sick of having a plate that I put it in front of mum's back tire, the back right tire, and made her run over it and cost her another $1,200.
3: That is so...
5: It's actually one of the most evil things that I've ever done.
3: So shit.
5: The
8: plate's... That is pretty evil, but I like it.
3: Yeah.
5: Thank you, Ryan. I appreciate your respect for me. Nadia, let's do it. Teeth trauma.
9: Hi, how are you guys? So I was 18, went to get a teeth pulled out.
3: Yeah.
9: Instead of putting it on the side, they dropped it, and I nearly died because I choked on my own tooth.
3: Oh, God.
9: It went down my throat. I was gagging, and they thought, let's suck out all the extra water. But I was choking on my own tooth.
5: Oh, my God.
3: What?
9: It's not funny. It was scary.
3: Oh, I'm sorry.
5: Yeah, I know.
3: I'm sorry.
9: Death by tooth.
3: That's funny. See, Nadia, you're making me laugh. I'm sorry. That is a funny thing you just said.
9: Well, I love your laugh.
3: So did they fish it out of your throat?
9: Yeah, they did, but I'm 45 and I've never gone back.
3: No, good call.
5: No, yeah. I should respect that. Yeah.
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6: 3 for all.
7: 3 songs in a row that all have something in common. Another year, another romantic teen drama that revolves around hockey, it seems. So obviously we had heated rivalry last year. I was at a party on the weekend and someone explained off campus to me as like the straight version of heated rivalry. It's gone absolutely gangbusters just in the last couple of days. It's on Amazon Prime. It's going to be absolutely massive. And we're going to play 3 songs that feature in it. And they're all from Australian artists because they've put together this amazing soundtrack. So many people in it. I'll play you a bit of the trailer just so you understand what's going on.
8: She's not my girlfriend.
9: But you clearly want her to be.
8: This is the part where I tell you all the things I want to do to you. Now, you can blush.
7: That's raunchy. But yeah, it's college drama. I'm going to go watch it tonight, I think, because everyone keeps saying that the first episode, some people drop off at the first episode, but then when you get to the third, you're completely hooked in. It's one of those shows. So there's so many Australian artists in the soundtrack, and it's really cool. One of them is G Flip, who has celebrated so many new fans, finding them through this brand new TV show that they've decided to do an acoustic version of the song that features in it. It's beautiful. Oh, oh, oh, oh, oh, oh, that is G Flip's Bed on Fire, which features very prominently in Off Campus, which is now on Prime Video. It's so good, apparently. I'll watch it tonight. I'll let you know. Bed on Fire starts out 3 for all.

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1: Javen Thames and Rain Dance. The Hot Hits with Nick and Lauren. We are done. Well, I'm done because Loz is in the air. She's back tomorrow night, though, on the show. And we're really excited because we're welcoming in a guy that neither of us have interviewed before, but everyone knows the song. Let's get a little day drunk, party with that shade. That is Morgan Evans, Australian music's, I would dare say, unsung country hero. This guy has had massive success the world over. He's a boy from Newcastle. He's going to join us tomorrow. Those free tickets to BTS, you want to win them? Thehothits.com.au is the place to go. We'll see you tomorrow. Yeah, and it feels right when you're day drunk.
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14: Your four-day forecast for Western Victoria. Partly cloudy with a possible shower and the chance of a thunderstorm tonight and a low of 11 degrees. For Tuesday, a strong wind warning for the west coast. It will be cloudy with morning showers and easterlies 15 to 25k. For Wednesday, a shower or two from the late morning and a top of 16. And Thursday, cloudy with a chance of morning fog and the chance of a shower with light winds and 17. Tops tomorrow of 17 for Hamilton, Portland and the coast, and 18 for Casterton.
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14: Currently, it's 12 degrees.
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2: Guy Sebastian Choir right across Australia, Fifi, Fev and Nick. And this was massive over the weekend, Fifi, Fev and Nick. He just wrapped up his Australian tour.
3: Huge.
4: It was a great night. Big, lot of people.
3: Yes. And Fev, you were there.
4: I was there because last night was his last night of his tour. He's toured all around Australia. And I've been copping a lot of messages because Guy obviously did us a huge solid last year where he came and performed. For my one-off game at Masala. And he also played. He played in the game.
3: And that was on him, that bit. That we asked him to be halftime entertainment, yeah. And then he said, can I put the boots on?
4: Yes. And in his story, so he's been telling this story about him popping his Achilles all around Australia. And I've been copping a lot of messages where he's sort of thrown me under the bus a little bit, said how well he was going and how he didn't want to play, but he had the fight and it was all about him and he wanted, and he popped. So I've been getting messages flat out. And I copped a couple of messages on Friday and Saturday. So I thought I'll go on Sunday and hear his last show just to hear how he explained his time at Masala.
5: And so I headed out fourth quarter. We did win, by the way.
6: Hey, that's a cool story, mate. You didn't touch it.
4: You didn't get near it, mate.
6: You were there. I'm here, mate.
5: I was wondering who was different. Do you see it differently, Fev?
6: Oh, I did see it a little bit different.
5: Why don't you, do you want to tell your version of it then?
6: Yeah.
5: Who wants to hear Fev's version?
4: Yeah, so we'd had a couple. I was with Leon and my good mate, little Pets, P-Train, and we're giving him a little bit of a heckle, and so he got me up on stage to tell the story about how it actually went down.
5: We're in front, that one for 5 years, and you're going all right. He was actually going really well. There was no one around him, and you heard a... and he looked around, because he thought someone hit him.
7: I did.
5: Yeah. And I go, yeah, I think you've done your Achilles, mate.
7: Yeah.
5: I gave my show, Fifi, Fev and Nick, the best publicity ever. Thank you.
7: Pleasure.
5: I'm always here for playing. You want me to sing?
7: No.
5: We're going to do the choir or something?
7: No, get off my stage.
5: In the choir? Yeah, bitch.
6: Through the crew.
7: Yeah, mate, and do it a third time.
4: Oh, yeah, he got me off stage pretty quick. But we had a good time.
3: Well, another Achilles. You nearly did your other meniscus.
4: I know. I got mixed up because Guy was at the start of his show. He did this like amazing dance with his feet. And I'm like, oh, his Achilles is all right. He's been whinging for a year about his Achilles. He was moving really well. So I tried to sting the choir and do his little like a moonwalk. And I almost fell over his stage.
3: You did. You went back. That would have been backwards, actually. You could have done your coccyx.
2: Oh.
4: Yeah, well, I could have.
3: Yeah, no, I know. You could have.
4: I should have
3: Guy Sebastian doing his Achilles playing footy with you and then you doing your knee, blowing your knee out on stage with him. Oh, it would have been synergy.
4: Yeah, well, Pets, that's a full circle moment. Yes. When I sat down, Pets goes, man, you should have just fallen over. Because it would be huge.
2: Compo.
3: Headline.
4: And I didn't even think of it. Like, I actually just fell. Like, I literally fell over because I'd had a couple.
2: You can actually see the footage now. Fifi, Fev and Nick on Instagram as well.
0: Fun first, everything else later. Fifi, Fev and Nick's happy hour. Fifi, Fev and Nick.
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25: On the station, giving you the chance to win our 40K countdown, your four-day forecast for Western Victoria. A strong wind warning for the west coast and showers this morning with a cloudy day ahead. Tomorrow, a shower or two throughout the day and a top of 16 degrees. Thursday, morning fog, cloudy and 17. And then on Friday, possible shower throughout the afternoon and evening and a top of 16. Today, Hamilton expecting a max of 17 degrees, 18 for Casterton, 17 for Portland and the coast.
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2: 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Give us a search on TikTok, Instagram, YouTube, you name it. Up next, Sophie. I'm getting more and more worried for you.
4: Well, I'm going to take over here, Fee. I'm going to really take over because I think you've been scammed. 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
3: Far out. They didn't even ask for it. I just gave it to them.
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3: Across Australia for your Monday evening. How good is this, Fifi, Feb, and Nick? Daisy Box for your daughters in the studio. Very good singing during that song, Daisy.
4: She was. Now she's in the studio. She's coming to work with me today.
5: Yes.
4: And now, you may recall last week.
5: Hang on.
4: Baby, can I do ASMR right now? No. She's doing ASMR on the microphone. You know those videos kids watch where it's all about the sounds you make?
6: It is.
4: Now, Daze, stop doing that for 1 second, honey, because I want to talk about this. Now, we, my girls play Roblox in a very responsible way in that they can't connect with other people.
6: Yep.
4: They have absolutely no chat functions. And I get on there with them. So I get on with Daisy and play. Now, we play a game called Adopt Me. I've talked about this quite a bit on the show because I quite enjoy it. So what's happened is I've started playing a game and then Daisy and I have a ball, don't we? And
7: she sounds fired up.
6: Yeah, who's better, you or mum?
5: Me.
7: Yeah.
4: You may recall I was looking for a strawberry bat dragon for about 6 months. Now, that is an animal that you can adopt. You can't adopt it easily in Adopt Me because it was actually released in 2022.
6: Mm-hmm.
4: So it's about
5: 2024 winter.
4: Oh, winter edition.
6: Yeah.
4: So I got that strawberry bat dragon. And how excited were you about that, Daisy?
5: 100% million jumping up in the air.
4: She was so excited. And then I realised now we were just down to a few other animals that she wanted because she actually wanted the chocolate chip bat dragon, a pig, an elephant, a peppermint penguin.
5: I've been wanting the elephant since 2025.
6: Oh, yeah. So only 1 year.
4: For a long time.
6: Yeah, that's ages.
7: So you've only got about eight to go.
4: Yeah, and then I started, but then Dealey Stange, do you remember this the other day? He said to me, he made a suggestion that I wasn't aware of because I thought, like in life, you have to earn things you want.
6: Oh,
4: so you have
6: to
4: play the game and earn it. But Dealey Stange came up with this. $8 billion for Roblox. Yes, yeah, Stange?
8: I'll have you know, Fifi, online you can pay $14.87 plus tax to get a strawberry bat dragon.
4: Are you joking?
6: Buy it now.
4: Here is my credit card, Dan.
6: So you paid overs.
4: So we could have laughed about that. And then Friday night I found myself in bed and late and I was tired and I wasn't switching off easily.
7: What have you paid for them all?
4: Well, so I joined a website and it made me nervous. I've given them my passport information and my credit card information.
7: Sorry, what? Passport?
6: You don't need your passport.
4: They wanted my passport.
6: But they don't need your passport. There's no company that needs your passport.
5: You didn't get me the lavender dragon.
4: Yeah, but excuse me.
6: I think we're off that now, mate.
4: I gave them and there was like...
7: Just giving her identity.
5: Still got to get the lavender dragon.
4: She wants
5: dragon.
4: One more. I was in a chat room where they wanted to see my passport. They wanted to see my credit card.
7: You didn't actually do it.
4: Yeah, I did.
7: Oh. You didn't.
4: I did.
7: No.
6: You never ever give your passport.
7: Why would you give your passport?
4: Everyone? No, it was legit.
7: When you go shopping and you're not at duty free at the airport, that's the only time I think they need your passport.
6: If you need
7: a big Toblerone and a liter of Jameson.
4: It was to make sure that I was legit. So I think...
6: Oh, that old chestnut.
7: Oh, yeah.
4: No.
6: You're falling for a scam, bro.
4: I googled the company and it said it's fine. It's all good.
7: Through their website?
4: No.
7: No more overseas holidays,
4: but
7: Daisy.
4: What did I get you,
7: Mum's
4: Daisy?
7: Mum's getting stopped at the airport.
4: What are the animals I bought you?
5: A brown...
4: I got a chocolate chip bat dragon. That cost me $23. I reckon that's a fair deal.
6: Hey,
4: we got a pig for $6. No, stop with the spoon on the mic, honey. I got you the pig. I got you an elephant. How's this, though?
7: It's flattening, isn't it?
4: She hasn't even wanted a giraffe. Giraffe retails for $220 on
5: Roblox. It's rare.
6: It sounds like you got the big five.
4: No, we didn't get that. I'm not spending $220
5: it's
4: on a pretend
5: rare.
4: Animal
6: yeah,
4: on a
6: what?
4: Game.
5: It's rare.
6: Come tomorrow, you're not going to have $220.
5: It's a rare pet. It released in Adopt Me since 2022. One.
4: Yeah, I know. Well, I know. We're not getting that. That's spending money on stupid
7: but again,
4: things.
7: You've already given them your passport.
6: It only started in 2024. How did it get released in 2021?
5: Not
4: with the spoon on the mic, honey.
5: Adopt Me started in 2021, I think.
4: Yeah. Have you got all the animals? You're happy now, darling?
6: No, you want more.
5: I still want a dragon and a unicorn ducky and the
7: See what I mean, Fee? You can't buy your way out of this. You just
6: she can't
7: say no.
6: Because you have no money. She's been scammed. You gave your passport away, you idiot. That could be the dumbest thing you've ever done.
5: She hasn't got scammed. scammed.
4: I haven't got scammed.
6: No one ever asked for your passport.
4: I researched the company.
6: When you try to get a credit card, they don't even ask for your passport and you're getting
4: money
6: off them.
4: The funny thing was, when they asked me what my birthday was, I fibbed. I did the wrong birthday, but they didn't pick up on it.
7: Oh, because they don't care. They've got your actual passport. What did you
0: do? Honestly, we're just here to serve up the lols. Fifi, Fev and Nick's happy hour. Fifi, Fev and Nick. 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
3: Monday evening, I tell you what, before we get out of here, guys, boys, I think your attention span might be needed next because...
6: Well, which one am I, a man or a boy?
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6: Oh, I mean...
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4: 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It's a dating app. No, it's not me. 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
1: Across Australia, it is Fifi Fevenick for your Monday evening. It is the happy hour.
2: Boys, a month or two ago, I suggested, because we heard Tinder was just this cesspit of just people hooking up, no real love connections. And then I suggested we launch a brand new dating app called Pure Hearts. We're just good humans are looking for soulmates, good connections.
3: Yeah.
2: Well, it's in the early stages of development. And I think, well, I nearly got one love match. Actually, I wonder how Lucy is going.
4: Yeah, I just wanted to hook up.
2: No, well, this is the thing. Now, we thought Tinder was just about hooking up. We have now discovered through Phil, our amazing audio engineer to the stars. Here he is. Phil's in the studio. He was explaining to us the other day. You were saying you're on a new, well, an app we'd never heard of called.
5: Yeah, it's called Field. It's a brand new one and it's
4: Phil
5: kind of.
4: Phil in the Field.
5: It's Phil in the Field. It's kind of like Tinder and Bumble, I guess, to an extent. But you pull out all of the, I guess, the smoke and mirrors around. Oh, we're here for a relationship. We're here for
4: you're
5: a fun time.
4: Just to get it on.
5: You're just kind of getting straight to the point.
1: Yeah, there you go.
4: This
1: the
4: opposite of pure.
2: I'm going to read it now. It's Field. Is F-E-E-L-D.
4: This woman B's bisexual.
2: The website, this is what it says to describe it, Fev. Field connects open-minded people exploring love, desire, and alternative relationships in a safe, inclusive space.
5: Mm. It's a bit of fun, isn't it?
2: It is. Well, it does say love, though. They led with love.
5: Yeah, which I think is kind of brave. I've experienced, I mean, I wouldn't call it love, but it's something close on there before. But like
3: lust.
5: Yeah, it is just kind of like the next development in that kind of application.
2: See, that's the thing. Call it what it is. Like Pure Hearts, that's about love.
3: Yeah.
2: But if Field is about desire and alternative relationships, then...
4: Oh, you like?
2: What are you finding? Now, Fev is scrolling through Fev's Field. Anything you're seeing?
4: Not great yet. I've gone 10... there you go, mate. Found one for you.
5: Oh, yeah, sweet. Yeah, how could you see them?
4: Pictures like that. So obviously that's
2: that
4: not.
2: Looks good.
5: Yeah, there's a lot of that kind of stuff. You can see it kind of goes down to like the.
2: She's pretty.
5: Yeah,
2: I liked her.
5: It goes down to like your interest. So if you scroll down a little bit on one of those profiles,
1: interest.
5: Fev,
1: what do you mean interest?
5: Scroll down a little tiny bit. It'll tell you.
4: She's like, up to casual flirting, a bit of kinkiness.
5: There you go.
4: So that means you're up to the kinkiness.
5: But it does go right down to stuff like, maybe you're looking to be a third in a relationship, or maybe you're looking to
4: with couples. Yeah.
5: You know, try something new with some new people. You can do that. It's got stuff like, you know, you can expressly let people know off the bat that you like toys and, those kind of things too.
2: Honesty.
4: Toys.
5: It's all in there. Yeah, it's about
2: honesty.
5: Being honest.
2: Hi, Evan.
6: Pingo. Hey, how's it going, guys?
2: Good, Evan. Evan, are you familiar with the dating app Field?
6: Yeah. It's a bit of a wild dating app, to be honest.
2: Wild. Now, see, I would have had more respect for them if they led with that. Wild. Not love.
4: I found one for Nick.
2: What do you find, Evan, on Field?
6: You find a lot of catfishes, that's for sure.
4: Yeah. Oh, really?
5: Yeah.
6: Oh, yeah. Because it clears the smoke and mirrors and everything like that. Everyone's just straight up and honest. But then because everyone's just looking to get, you know, in and out, bit of action, people are just lying nonstop, and it's like, how many times am I going to get called an arsehole for not kissing a girl at the end of a date?
2: Oh, like, Evan.
6: Because I got catfished, it's like...
2: Why are people catfishing? Like, you get busted...
1: You should just put that in your profile, Evan.
4: Yeah.
1: If you lie in your picture, you're not getting a kiss.
4: I've just found this woman, just S. She's S. She's 31. She's a K away. Not far. And she's there with her, she's bisexual and she's got her partner there. So if you hit her up, then you're having fun with those two.
5: That sounds
2: But do they say
5: really
2: what
5: cool.
2: they're, are they interested in Phil?
4: Fun.
2: Fun.
5: So yeah, no, just fun. Just not Phil yet. I got to like him first.
4: Yeah,
5: you've
4: liked him.
2: Fev's just liked him before.
5: Thanks, mate. Thank you.
0: Fev and Nick's happy hour.
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1: We got Loz Barry filling in and we're talking maxing.
2: We're talking poop maxing. because Hallie Seacrest. We've been rocked to the core on this show. Because were you tracking your sleep?
3: I had a sleep talk recording app,
1: yeah.
2: Oh, so what's that? So if you're talking your sleep. So we will get back to poop maxing. We know you're screaming at your radio now. Stick on topic.
1: But we've been through three already.
2: But Jesse here, speaking of going through things, so it records you if you're talking.
1: So if it makes a noise, so if you talk in your sleep.
2: Yeah, and where were you talking from?
1: The poop maxing end.
2: Can we hear what you picked up in your sleep?
4: Wait,
2: there's more.
1: And what did your wife say after that?
5: You can't say that on radio. Yeah.
2: And so you're thinking in your head, you're like, wow, what insightful bits of wisdom will I be muttering in my sleep? Oh, no. It's just my back end blowing a gasket.
3: Oh, boy.
2: G'day, Brooke.
6: Hey, how you going, guys?
2: Oh, I'm really struggling. Have you ever tried to record yourself talking in your sleep?
6: No, I can't say I've done that, no.
2: Okay.
1: Some good gear in there.
2: Do you, and we're talking poop maxing.
3: Yeah.
2: Do you look after your colon with your diet?
6: Well, no. Mm. I'm with Loz along this line because I'm also gluten intolerant and I'm shocking with, like, just eating bad food all the time.
2: Yep. You just cop it.
6: My husband is constantly at me like, no, this is going to be a disaster. And I'm like, it is too good. Yep. I'm going for it.
2: Do you ever, Brooke, then when you're like on the loo, do you regret it and you go, how am I back here again?
6: Oh, 100%. It is the worst.
3: Yeah.
6: And then I complain about the pain all the time. And I'm like, why do I do this to myself?
2: I just keep going back. The same with really spicy stuff.
3: Yeah.
2: I'm always like in the moment when I'm eating it, even when I'm like sweating and I'm like, oh, it's worth it. It's fine. And then cut to the toilet and I'm like, I'm the dumbest man.
3: No.
2: I'll never do this again. No. Pain is unimaginable.
3: Brooke, it's just because we're living the moment kind of gals, you know? We just want
6: 100%.
3: We just want to enjoy it. It's just,
6: I know. Later. It's, and I'm like, nah, I'm going to be fine this time. It's not going to happen to me. Yeah. And then later on, I'm like, no, the worst idea. And then the next day I'm like, hey, let's go again. Like, nah, won't be that bad.
3: Yeah.
2: What's the food that you love the most that causes you
3: creme de la creme?
6: Like, it's got to be like fresh bread and stuff, which is the worst because you can smell it when it's baking. And then later on I'm like, oh, I've got to have some with lots of butter. Yep. And then, that's the worst part.
3: And then it's never one piece, is it, Brooke? It's like,
6: no.
3: You get the taste for it. You're like, I thought gluten-free bread was fine and dandy. Yes. And then I tried regular white bread and it's just nothing.
6: It's not the same.
3: Can't even compare.
6: Nah, it's totally not the same. And it's not fair. It should be the same.
3: I agree.
2: Have they got, I think I've asked you this before, but have they got tablets that you can like prep with?
3: I think they do, but I've never tried them. Brooke, have you tried the little gluten tablets?
6: No, my doctor has never really recommended those to me, so they probably don't work.
3: Yeah, I feel like it's a bit of a, I think it's a bit different to the lactase ones. I don't know. I don't know how it works. I'm not a doctor. We need hot Dr. Michael.
2: We need the hot doctor back.
3: Yep.
2: Brooke, thank you so much. You won't believe it, Lozzie.
3: What?
2: Not a lot. We don't often admit when things don't go to plan, but not a lot of poop maxing calls.
3: Damn.
2: Yeah, maybe not as popular as we thought.
3: Well, they respect their buttholes.
2: Do you reckon?
3: No. More best bits on the way. 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
3: On the station, giving you the chance to win our 40K countdown, your four-day forecast for Western Victoria. A strong wind warning for the west coast and showers this morning with a cloudy day ahead. Tomorrow, a shower or two throughout the day and a top of 16 degrees. Thursday, morning fog, cloudy and 17. And then on Friday, possible shower throughout the afternoon and evening and a top of 16. Today, Hamilton expecting a max of 17 degrees, 18 for Casterton, 17 for Portland and the coast.
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0: That show's so nice, you need to hear it twice. 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
1: 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We got Loz Barry filling in the Savo.
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0: some premium gear from the other afternoon. 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
1: Yeah, that's where you're at for your Monday afternoon. Loz, Barry filling in for Bickmore the Sarvo.
2: Yes, and I think the internet has gone too far, Lozzie.
3: Why?
2: Do you remember last week I was bringing you my idea of writing definitely real science facts, which aren't real, they're just to get people to share them, because I keep getting served up these things like this, and it's disguised as news. A 10-minute quickie before going out gives you a better glow than expensive makeup.
3: I mean, is that so far from the truth?
2: Study claims squeezing your partner's butt lowers stress and is a sign of a happy relationship.
3: Huh.
2: And those two, I thought they were a reach, but I didn't think they were, you know, outlandish.
3: Yeah.
2: Until I came across this one, which was a video which I watched that was purely scientific.
4: Touching your boyfriend's balls can save both of your lives.
2: Both of your lives. Both of your lives. Let's start with him. How does it save his life?
4: Gentle, deliberate stimulation here creates a biological interrupt. It activates the pudendal nerve, which has a direct line to his brain. This forces a massive flood of oxytocin and dopamine washes over his cortex. It flushes out the cortisol that was slowly poisoning his arteries.
2: And I know what you're thinking. Well, that's him saved, but how does it save my life as well?
4: Uh-huh. When you heal him, the energy reflects back. Scientists call this neural co-regulation, because a relaxed man is dangerous to his enemies, but an absolute sanctuary for his woman. You are literally extending his lifespan with your touch. So ladies, if he is stressed, you know the prescription. Don't just touch him, heal him.
3: Wow.
5: Why does the music cut out halfway through that? Like, guys, this is serious.
6: It's like the PSA part.
5: Yeah.
2: And I love how they've given that a lady's voice to pretend like a dude hasn't made this.
6: I know. And like, we want their lives to be longer. Come on.
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2: 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Yeah. 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
1: As you know, I don't have a lot of commitment to things. Like, as in, I become obsessed with things for a very short amount of time, and then I might never do them again.
2: Yeah, it's the ADHD of it all.
1: Yeah, you get it.
2: I get it, because I am one.
1: Well, look at us go.
2: I know.
1: Look at us. So I thought this year might be my year of actually seeing ideas through to completion.
2: Wow.
1: Let's forget that I'm meant to be playing a Vanessa Carlton song in just a matter of days on this show because I committed to playing the keyboard. Let's focus on one.
3: Do you want me to take your Rubik's Cube away from you as well? Or?
1: I can do that. So I feel like that is completed.
3: Oh, okay.
4: It's not just completed doing it there, though.
1: It's not completed there, no, because sometimes you mix them up again.
2: How long did it take you?
1: Well, I thought I was pretty good, and it was like 3 minutes, and Tess, who used to work on the show, I thought I was flying, and she can do it in like 30 seconds.
2: Oh.
1: And I decided that was impossible.
3: So time to give up.
1: Anyway, I've had this idea, and I reckon I've had it for about 2 years now, and I've never done it. I want to do Australia's littlest restaurant. So I just want to set up a restaurant in a different location each. Let's go each night, and I want. I want just two people. We invite just two people, and then I cook them food up, and then we send them on their way. And isn't life wonderful?
3: Are they miniature portions as well, or?
1: That's good.
2: Oh, that is nice.
1: No, because so I only like want to cook. I only want to cook one thing.
2: So
1: I'm picturing in doing it in not a restaurant environment. I reckon the littlest restaurant should be able to pop up anywhere. Mm. And so I just want to make them one, I'm not insane, like just one course.
2: Yeah.
1: And I've been thinking, so you know how there's all these, I made you marry me chicken.
2: It was beautiful.
1: Last week. Yes, but you didn't marry me.
2: No.
1: It's a lie.
2: Yeah.
1: And a fallacy. And I started looking up, there's now so many different marry me dishes. There was marry me salmon, there's marry me ravioli, and then there was marry me overnight oats. No one has ever had overnight oats that good that you're like, I'm going to marry this person.
2: Mm-mm.
1: So I'm going to pitch you an idea. What about a divorce me meal? So instead of the meal, so I'm serving two people that I don't know, right?
2: Okay.
1: I don't particularly want them to marry me.
2: Yeah.
1: So I feel like making them marry me something doesn't make any sense.
2: Yeah.
1: But I do want my food to be so good that they consider leaving their partner.
2: Right.
1: To marry someone like me.
2: But not for you.
1: Someone like me.
2: Someone else.
3: So it kind of is marry me, but it's divorce.
2: Without the commitment, Tommy.
1: But I don't want them.
3: Yes.
1: I just want them to think about leaving their partner.
2: Yeah, okay.
1: Do you think that has ever been? So I'll be honest, I think my best foot forward, it's a simple-ish dish, but I think people get it wrong the most. I reckon my steak could make you think about leaving your partner.
2: What are you putting with the sides?
1: So, I hadn't thought about that.
2: What, you just put steak on a plate?
3: Just going to use your meat to lure someone away.
1: Yes, Jesse gets it.
2: It's very well seasoned.
1: Yes, it is.
3: Medium? All right.
2: Medium? Are you an animal?
4: Yuck.
3: What do you mean? I was continuing with the joke.
2: Oh.
3: Clearly, I know. Someone's
2: sorry.
1: Passionate. Also, was like, rare.
2: Yes.
1: Oh.
2: Yeah,
1: I would love to know on 13 10 60, has anyone ever cooked for you and it's made you want to leave your partner?
2: Because it was so good.
1: Yes. Or has your partner's cooking been so bad that you also want to leave them? I've set up, here's a bit of radio magic. I've set up a win page.
2: Have you?
1: I did that myself. If you head to carrieandtommy.com.au and you want me to cook for you, you and your partner, and I'll make you the best dinner I possibly can, and then afterwards you just have to say whether you're thinking about leaving each other. There'll be no follow-up questions. I'll probably have left by that point.
2: Yeah.
1: And a producer will be asking the questions as you say it to camera. I might even have a body double in the background, but I will definitely do all the cooking. So here's what I want to know. Is this impossible? Am I asking for something impossible, or do you think I could make a dish that's good enough that even for the briefest of seconds, you're like, I want to leave my partner? Give us a call, 13 10 60, and get involved.
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3: Yeah. Carrie and Tommy. Carrie is away, so we got Loz Barry filling in.
1: And we are talking about Australia's littlest restaurant. This is, look, I know it's my own idea, but this is exciting stuff, wasn't it?
2: So exciting.
1: Yeah. It's two people, two randoms. You can get involved now at carrieandtommy.com.au. That's the only patrons we have, so it's super exclusive.
2: Oh, yeah.
3: Will there be more staff at this restaurant than patrons?
1: Absolutely. Cool. Huh. Lozzie, I would love you to, can you be my wait staff?
2: Oh, maitre d'?
1: Yes.
2: Absolutely.
1: I don't know the difference between the two.
2: Me neither.
1: It sounds fancy.
2: All right. Well, I can eat. I've never waited a table in my life, but I can do it.
1: Yeah, that's fine. I've never cooked as a chef.
2: Okay.
1: Can I say I'm a chef? It's what like do you have to do to be a chef?
2: Train.
13: I reckon you could be a celebrity. You're a celebrity cook.
2: Yeah.
13: But you're not a chef.
3: Oh.
2: It's like, it's, I mean, it's, look, I'm not going to go as far as to call this a dinner party.
1: It's not a door.
2: I know. Very but you've cooked for people before.
1: This is Australia's most exclusive restaurant. And so far, you are my only staff member.
2: Okay.
3: And the you're lack front of house
1: loyalty.
3: Too.
1: Yeah, yeah. Yeah, but, the most public facing.
2: But your staff need to present you with, you know, the possible issues that might arise and things like that.
1: It's a robust conversation.
2: Yes.
1: Is that what it is?
2: Yes.
1: I don't want that.
2: Okay. Yeah. This is going to be amazing, and I'm so excited for this little restaurant.
1: Now she's back. Now she's back. I want to make a divorce me steak. G'day, Julie.
14: Yeah, hi there. I was just wondering, Tommy, what will you be wearing when you're cooking for me?
1: What do you think? What do you think, Jules? What would you like?
14: Well, you know, you're pretty confident that I'll want to leave my husband for you, so I was just wondering, you know, like... What will I get to see?
1: You know? I was thinking I might Porky Pig in a T-shirt.
2: Or just an apron.
1: Just an apron, Jules. What's floating your boat
14: maybe,
1: there?
14: Maybe, yeah. It could be a tight T-shirt, maybe. Or
1: Jules is putting more clothes on me.
14: Yeah.
1: Okay.
2: All
1: thank
2: right.
1: you, Julie. Appreciate it. G'day, Hallie.
15: Hello.
1: Hallie, would you like to be cooked for? And do you think there's any possibility that I make food good enough that it makes people want to think for a second I might leave my partner?
15: Oh, well, my husband doesn't really cook, so the bar's pretty low.
1: Okay.
15: So I reckon, you know, you might be in there with a shot.
2: Oh, okay. If Hallie comes. And would you bring your husband, Hallie, if you were coming to this?
15: Oh, yeah.
1: Yeah, yeah, yeah. Because it needs to be both of them.
2: Yeah,
1: it's
2: I know.
1: Not a, this is not a gendered affair.
2: No, that's true.
1: I just want everyone.
15: It might
1: backfire. Yeah. Yeah, it might. Because I might end up with your husband. Is that what you think?
15: I don't know. Depends how good your steak is.
3: Oh. Hallie might end up with Lauren. Who knows?
2: Oh, hey, that sounds pretty good, Hallie.
1: Hallie, if you take my maitre d' off my hands, I'm going to be so annoyed.
15: Well, I don't know.
1: Okay. Okay. Thank you, Hallie. G'day, Mel.
16: Hey, guys, how are you?
1: Did you go to say hi?
16: I was going to say hi, Mel.
1: I already love you, Mel. You're the best. Hey, what have you got? What have you got for us, Mel?
16: Oh, look, if you can cook anything better than my husband's spaghetti that me and my children couldn't eat.
1: Yeah.
16: So I came home from work one night and he's like, I've made dinner. I was like, oh, okay, yeah, never cooked. Yep, all right. And the kids are like, don't do it, Mum. I'm like, it can't be that bad. It's spaghetti bolognese, guys. Like, come on. I took one mouthful and I spat it out and he looked at me and I'm like, I'm really sorry. What did you use? And he goes, well, just a bit of tomato paste, like fried up the mince and a bit of tomato paste. And I'm like, oh, okay. Like, yeah, it needs a bit of, does it have any salt in it? And he's like, no.
2: Oh.
16: And I'm like a niece, so I cook all the dinners. So now, from now on, and I did it yesterday, I have to pre-make spaghetti in batches, like 5 kilo batches. Put it in the freezer. So I do a whole day cook of, and that's what we're having for dinner tonight, spaghetti bolognese. Because the kids refuse to eat anything that he makes, like even a piece of toast. He won't even put enough butter on it. And it's like, you're going to choke on it. It's so dry.
1: So, Mel, surely then, if someone makes you food and it's really good, you consider.
16: Mate, you add a bit of salt and you got me.
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5: On the station, giving you the chance to win our 40k countdown, your four-day forecast for Western Victoria. A strong wind warning for the west coast and showers this morning with a cloudy day ahead. Tomorrow, a shower or two throughout the day and a top of 16 degrees. Thursday, morning fog, cloudy and 17. And then on Friday, possible shower throughout the afternoon and evening and a top of 16. Today, Hamilton expecting a max of 17 degrees, 18 for Casterton, 17 for Portland and the coast.
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0: It's got to get that.
1: Oh. No!
0: You and I belong together.
1: Yes, Home and Away theme. You know we belong together. The top match was 8%. Essa Chica Emia.
0: Maybe that's it in another language.
1: Maybe.
2: Can you play it quickly? Does it let you play
0: Essa Chica Emia means the girl is mine.
2: Oh,
0: does it?
2: It's so hard to check.
0: Do you want one that I was really annoyed that it didn't get?
1: Yes, go on.
0: Because this is like the actual song. See if you know this.
1: Crash test dummies.
0: Crash test dummies.
2: What does it think it is?
0: Bottom of the River by Delta Ray, Afterglow by Wilkinson.
1: Huh. Okay, maybe its talent isn't all that it's cracked up to be.
2: So is Google one from four?
1: Yeah. And we were humming pretty good.
0: So this new feature of your phone, maybe it sucks.
2: Also, it's not new. It's like 7 years old.
1: Well, it's
2: and
1: new
2: it
1: to us.
2: It still sucks that much.
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1: What a huge show, Aussie.
2: What a privilege to be here.
1: Isn't it? For all of us.
2: Honestly.
1: We have launched probably the two hottest tickets in the world, right? Harry Styles tickets. 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
2: And two of your best mates.
1: And two of your best mates. A thruple, which Carrie said we do. I don't know why. But,
2: I think that's fine.
3: It's because they're her tickets.
1: Do as the Queen does.
2: Was that her intention?
3: Yes.
1: And arguably, some would say, an even bigger prize. Seats at the world's most exclusive restaurant.
3: Australia's. To be fair, Harry has done concerts before. This has never been done.
2: Never been done.
1: Yeah. And you know what? People around the world, they've gone, I have seen Harry Styles. No, I haven't never cooked for someone.
3: That's right.
1: Never. Don't fact check it.
2: Okay, great.
1: It's going to be an interesting first meal.
2: You cooked for me the other day.
1: Never.
3: Not a maitre d'.
2: Never in a little restaurant.
1: You are really against me.
4: Definitely not on this show.
1: No. It'll also be a thruple. I don't know. I'm getting desperate.
3: You are doing the divorce me stake.
1: Yeah. If you want to be the most exclusive restaurant in the country, if you want to be a part of that, it's free. carrieandtommy.com.au, but only two people. That's all I can cook for.
2: Yeah.
1: I mean, I have capacity.
2: And one meal only. No entrees, no dessert.
1: I don't think so.
5: And what are the sides?
1: We haven't worked out the sides yet.
2: Would you consider a little platter to start? Or is that the maitre d's issue?
1: I think the maitre d' should stick to her lane, if I'm being honest, and keep bigging up.
3: What is the maitre d's lane?
2: My role?
1: What does the maitre d' do?
2: Put them at the table.
1: I did not think that's what you were going to say.
2: I was going to say pour drinks, and then I thought, well, you sit them and you go, here is your seat, ma'am.
1: See, that's a full-time job.
2: Yeah. Absolutely. They study for that.
3: Oh, you got to do the little napkin thing where you put it,
2: And they get up to go to the bathroom and I fold it up for them and put it on their plate.
3: Can you make it into a flower?
2: When the
3: dinner is done for the night, can you do the tablecloth thing where you rip it out and everything stays there?
2: Yes, I've always wanted to do that. Brilliant. Finally, my time to shine.
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17: This is Carrie and Tommy.
19: Yeah, yeah, yeah.
3: Carrie and Tommy, Carrie is away. We've got Loz Barry filling in.
1: Oh, could that be a hint?
3: Maybe.
2: No, I'm not saying anything. I don't know anything.
1: I don't think I was meant to say anything.
2: No, you weren't.
1: I think I've misstepped at every bit of this competition so far.
4: That's fine. That's green light.
1: That's green light.
2: Okay, good.
3: Thank you.
2: Nice.
1: First green light of the year.
3: Yeah.
2: Career.
1: Okay. Of the career. Let's celebrate it.
2: Hey!
1: It was always going to come good. Lozzie, what are you maxing?
2: Well, okay, what is maxing is added to every word now.
1: Yep, so people are slick maxing, they're gym maxing, they
2: face
1: might be
2: maxing.
1: They're face maxing.
2: That guy who does the hammer to the face?
1: That's looks maxing.
2: Looks maxing.
1: Clavicular, I think, is the guy that you were thinking of.
2: I was.
1: Who, for all that he's done to his face, I think he looks quite normal.
2: Yeah.
1: I'd heard he broke his, because didn't he break his jaw with a hammer or something?
2: I don't know if he breaks his jaw, but he just hits it. But also, he's in his 20s. Do this, you know.
1: Yeah, maxing's for when you're over my age.
3: Didn't
1: he
3: have a court case the other day and the judge was like the most stunning looking bloke ever and everyone was like, because when you stand next to someone that is better looking than you, you're getting mogged.
2: Oh,
3: so they're like, oh my God, the judge is mogging him.
2: Oh.
1: You're getting mogged.
2: Is this young people talk as well?
3: Yeah.
2: Mogged.
3: We've never sounded older.
2: I know.
1: Well, let's talk keeping regular. Because Hallie is into poop maxing. Hallie Sickle is her name. She's on TikTok and she's got a big following because she's into poop maxing. Lozzie, what would you think poop maxing would be?
2: Optimizing your poop experience.
1: Wow.
2: Is it?
1: Did you know it is? Yeah.
2: Wow.
1: But for me, when I first think of that, that involves taking an iPad in and just really taking your time.
2: Or a poop stool.
1: A poop stool. We used to work with someone here who had a poop stool. And I don't know what happened to Shane, but the idea of walking through an open plan office carrying a poop stool. Yeah.
2: Hang on. No.
1: Yeah.
2: They would take it here.
1: Yeah.
2: In this building.
1: Yeah.
2: It was not a home thing.
1: No.
2: Well, poop is for home.
1: And wouldn't even, I don't know why, I don't know if he thought the poop stool was such hot property that he couldn't just leave that in the dunny because that might get nicked. And then, God, you'd find it at Cash Converters, the second-hand poop stool that someone's flogged off, but would leave it under his desk and so carry his stool, his poop stool, to the...
2: To make stool.
1: Toilet. Yes.
2: Oh, my God.
1: Yes. Do you want to hear a bit of Hallie?
2: Yes.
1: Here we go.
20: Make a whimsy poopy snack plate with me as a certified pooper. I'm a poop maxer and this is my secret poop maxing salad.
21: Did you poop today?
20: What does a certified pooper keep in her purse? I'm a raging poopaholic. Happy pooping.
2: Oh, okay.
1: She goes on to talk about like different recipes and stuff that she has, and it's a fair bit of detail.
20: I'm a professional poop maxer, and this is everything I eat in a day to keep my butthole happy. For breakfast, I prep my colon with coconut yogurt, granola, bananas, and watermelon shaped like bunnies. For lunch, I have tofu whipped avocado toast on sourdough bread with apple stars, which is better for digestion than regular white bread. For dinner, I took leftover veggie scraps and made poop-friendly rice cakes and had that with pho noodles in a pre-prepped bone broth. I wish everyone happy pooping except for Hitler. Oh,
2: fair enough.
1: Is it fair enough? Yes. Is it tricky? Like, you know, when if you're dating someone and they get into something and you have to be supportive, is it tough to be supportive of poop maxing?
2: If they're constantly talking about their poop
1: on TikTok
2: all the time, yeah. I'd be like, let's just park that for a second.
3: What if she doesn't talk to her partner about it at all? It's only for her TikTok.
2: Anonymously too.
3: But true.
1: But if someone has made me dinner, the thing that will put me off at the most is if they describe how poop friendly it is.
2: Yeah. Yeah.
3: When she says prepping her colon, it does sound like she's putting the yogurt and granola on her butt.
1: Yes, I know. Yes. Also, there's something she says, and I reckon we can go in. It's about 15 seconds in here. Listen carefully, because to my ears, she says,
20: professional poop maxer, and this is everything I eat in a day to keep my butthole happy. For breakfast, I prep my colon with coconut yogurt, granola, bananas, and watermelon shaped like bunnies. For lunch, I have tofu whipped.
1: Oh, shaped like bunnies.
2: I wonder if the bunny shape has anything to do with the poop shape. Why does that have to be bunny shaped?
1: So do you even consider? Oh, you do.
2: I do.
1: Because you're gluten intolerant.
2: Yeah, but even that doesn't stop me.
1: No, you have a fried chicken burger. Actually, two of the last 3 days you've had a fried chicken burger.
2: Yep.
1: You're poop minning.
2: I'm poop minning every day.
1: Yeah.
2: That I live.
1: You're prepping your colon
2: for disaster.
1: For war.
3: For disaster.
1: Absolutely. For a battleground that knows no boundaries.
2: Yep.
1: What would you like to know? Would you like to know how people are considered, like the trends that people have got into?
2: Mm-hmm.
1: Or would you like to know specifically what are they maxing?
2: How you prep your butthole. I think, what do you...
1: Yeah, do you want to, we can keep it in this because I didn't know that everyone was considering their colon when they're... I think I've realised I've been really inconsiderate. I eat so much chili food when I'm not good with it.
3: Oh.
1: And then, Jesse, we've had a chat about, we've had too many fried chicken burgers on this show lately. But one last week was as hot as Satan.
3: Oh, yes.
1: And it...
3: It was a wild ride the next morning.
1: Yeah.
2: But it's too yummy as well to consider the later. That's later's problem.
1: Yeah.
2: It's not right now's problem. Right now I want to eat this delicious thing.
1: Mm. Yeah. So do you want to know on 131060, are we the only ones who are being so inconsiderate of our butthole?
2: Are you considerate to your colon and your butthole?
1: Yeah. Or do you send it to war every day like we do? And hope for the best. One of the producers has just asked, can we please do two phone topics to represent the number twos on the toilet? We can indeed.
3: So we're phone maxing.
1: We're phone maxing!
2: Yes!
1: Talkback maxing!
3: Guys, we get it. We're young.
1: Oh, we get it. So give us a call. Are you considerate of your colon or do you send it to war every day?
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2: It's Carrie Bickmore and Tommy Little driving you home. We got Loz Barry filling in the Savo.
3: Very sad news that has just come through. The Danaher family have released a statement saying that, tragically, Neil Danaher has passed away. The good news is that he was at home and surrounded by his family. I think anyone that has a heart in this country would have been touched by Neil Danaher and his tireless fundraising in the face of huge adversity over the years. And we'll bring you more of that statement from the family after we play a short tribute to the great man here.
4: It's too late for me. The disease I've got will kill me. It's a beast of a disease because there's no treatment and there's no cure. It doesn't kill you quick. It kills you slowly. It kills you by slowly paralysing you. But you don't lie down. It might get me, but I'm a fighter.
5: Neil Danaher comes in for the kick that could possibly win the game.
6: He is a ripper bloke, Neil Danaher. He's one of those blokes that you're always delighted to run against.
7: Yeah. United the whole footy world, Neil.
4: I want to tell you a story. I'm a new grandfather with my grandson, Cooper. I can't predict Cooper forever. My wish for him is for him to understand a few things. Life's good. But life doesn't promise to be fair. I wish Cooper learns what the right way is. I can't protect him. He's got to take on that responsibility himself. That's something not only to wish for, but that's why too.
8: You told us that in 4 years we were going to raise $40 million and we pretty much said, you're crazy. You're insane. No way. We're this little baby organisation. We're all volunteers. This is not going to happen. And then you've got to say he was right.
9: $115 million in a medical research at the hands of this one man who's worked tirelessly for more than 10 years to raise money and awareness.
10: I'm delighted to announce that the 2025 Australian of the Year is Neil Danaher, AO.
11: He's just an inspiring human. At the end of the day, what he's done over the last 10 years, he's defied the odds. He's changed people's lives. He's brought M&D into a spotlight. So he's a truly inspirational person.
12: So from our Facebook, David Chamberlain, this man could be the best ever. Imagine if the world was full of genuine people like Neil Danaher. Gig Cunningham says, what an inspiring man. Many could look up to him for inspiration. Jodie Robinson, thank you, Neil. I don't know if you realise that you are such an amazing inspiration for each and every one of us. You are one absolutely beautiful man and one hell of a fighter.
4: My vision is a world without M&D.
13: I hope to leave a legacy that says this, no matter the odds, no matter the diagnosis, we all have the power to choose to fight, to choose our attitude, to choose to smile, and to choose to do something, because the mark of a person isn't what they say, it's what they do.
3: It's an absolutely amazing and courageous life when, as he said at the start of that package, MND is a beast of a disease and it doesn't take you quickly. And I can imagine, and I hope I never get to find out, but I can imagine when you first start noticing the signs of it, the natural thing, and I think probably the easiest thing would be to hide away. The fact that he chose to take his fight as public as he did, to be completely selfless and to envision a world where no one else has to go through what him and his family have been through is courage of the highest order. You heard there, it was awarded 2025 Australian of the Year. Over $115 million is what Fight MMD have raised, and that makes them the largest independent funder in the world fighting against this horrific disease. It is nothing short of an incredible legacy, one that will last far beyond when we're all here. And it's just such a sad occasion because it is such a brilliant life.
1: Yeah, and his family, you know, they're sort of around as well and they do so much too. And I just think he always did this with a smile and his attitude was so positive and so beautiful. And even the family have said, you know, he was a natural leader. People were drawn to, looked up to him. But beyond that, he was a loving husband, dad, proud poppy, a music lover, and with the biggest laugh in the room. And I just think he's just, what a man.
3: Yeah. And I think the sense of fun was never lost. You're right. Whether it was celebrities at the Big Freeze sliding down into, you know, buckets of ice water, or literally if you have ever been to one of those games, Collingwood Melbourne games at the MCG, it's 100,000 people and it's a sea of blue beanies. And it is a lot of things. It's inspiring. It's hopeful. Mm-hmm. It's exciting. One thing I don't think you could ever say was that it was a depressing or sorrowful affair.
1: No.
3: So like I said, I think, you know, the reason that this news is so sad is because of the joy and the strive for change that he brings. If you are listening to this and you think, well, I mean, bugger, that's a big bit of hope in our world lost. What can I do? M&D beanies are on sale at Coles and Bunnings now for $25. The Big Freeze game, as far as we know, will definitely be happening again. The King's birthday, Collingwood versus Melbourne, and I would guess it might be bigger than ever.
1: I think that's going to be probably the biggest game that place will see, honestly. Yeah.
3: And I think it is, I think the moments that make me the saddest about this are the smaller things and the really human things. Like in a lot of ways, he was a figure that was so much larger than life. And so a lot of the stuff is not tangible to me. Like hearing that a man has single-handedly kickstarted $115 million plus of fundraising, I can't really get my head around that. But when you hear his faltering voice say, I'm a new grandfather.
1: I know.
3: You just realise that
1: that's
3: behind this larger-than-life character, there was also just
1: a
3: father,
1: person.
3: A partner, and a grandfather. And to the Danaher family, we're thinking of you. Thank you for your tireless work. And, you're definitely in our hearts today. And
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25: On the station, giving you the chance to win our 40k countdown, your four-day forecast for Western Victoria. A strong wind warning for the west coast and showers this morning with a cloudy day ahead. Tomorrow, a shower or two throughout the day and a top of 16 degrees. Thursday, morning fog, cloudy and 17. And then on Friday, possible shower throughout the afternoon and evening and a top of 16. Today, Hamilton expecting a max of 17 degrees, 18 for Casterton, 17 for Portland and the coast.
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0: 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The best bits.
1: Wazzy, as you know, I don't have a lot of commitment to things. Like, as in, I become obsessed with things for a very short amount of time. And then I might never do them again.
2: Yeah, it's the ADHD of it all.
1: Yeah, you get it.
2: I get it because I am one.
1: Well, look at us go.
2: I know.
1: Look at us. So I thought this year might be my year of actually seeing ideas through to completion.
2: Wow.
1: Let's forget that I'm meant to be playing a Vanessa Carlton song in just a matter of days on this show because I committed to playing the keyboard. Let's focus on one.
3: Do you want me to take your Rubik's Cube away from you as well? Or?
1: I can do that. So I feel like that is completed.
3: Oh, okay.
4: It's not just completed doing it there, though.
1: It's not completed there, no, because sometimes you mix them up again.
2: How long did it take you?
1: Well, I thought I was pretty good, and it was like 3 minutes, and Tess, who used to work on the show, I thought I was flying, and she can do it in like 30 seconds.
2: Oh.
1: And I decided that was impossible.
3: So time to give up.
1: Anyway, I've had this idea, and I reckon I've had it for about 2 years now, and I've never done it. I want to do Australia's littlest restaurant. So I just want to set up a restaurant in a different location each, let's go each night, and I want I want just two people. We get invite just two people, and then I cook them food up, and then we send them on their way, and isn't life wonderful?
3: Are they miniature portions as well, or?
1: That's good.
2: Oh, that is nice.
1: No, because I only want to cook one thing.
2: So,
1: I'm picturing in doing it in not a restaurant environment. I reckon the littlest restaurant should be able to pop up anywhere. Mm. And so I just want to make them one, I'm not insane, like just one course.
2: Yeah.
1: And I've been thinking, so you know how there's all these, I made you marry me chicken.
2: It was beautiful. Last week.
1: Yes, but you didn't marry me.
2: No.
1: It's a lie.
2: Yeah.
1: And a fallacy. And I started looking up, there's now so many different marry me dishes. There was marry me salmon. Ooh. There's marry me ravioli. And then there was marry me overnight oats. No one has ever had overnight oats that good that you're like, I'm going to marry this person.
2: Mm-mm.
1: So I'm going to pitch you an idea. What about a divorce me meal? So instead of the meal, so I'm serving two people that I don't know, right?
2: Okay.
1: I don't particularly want them to marry me.
2: Yeah.
1: So I feel like making them marry me something doesn't make any sense.
2: Yeah.
1: But I do want my food to be so good that they consider leaving their partner.
2: Right.
1: To marry someone like me.
2: But not for you.
1: Someone like me.
2: Someone else.
3: So it kind of is marry me, but it's divorce.
2: Without the commitment,
3: them.
2: Tommy.
1: But I don't want them.
3: Yes.
1: I just want them to leave their, think about leaving their partner.
2: Yeah, okay.
1: Do you think that has ever been, so I'll be honest, I think my best foot forward, it's a simple-ish dish, but I think people get it wrong the most. I reckon my steak could make you think about leaving your partner.
2: What are you putting with the sides?
1: So, I hadn't thought about that.
2: What, you just put steak on a plate?
3: Just going to use your meat to lure someone away.
1: Yes, Jesse gets it.
2: It's very well seasoned.
1: Yes, it is.
3: Medium? All right.
2: Medium? Are you an animal?
4: Yuck.
3: What do you mean? Continuing with the joke. Someone's passionate.
1: Also, it was like, rare.
2: Yes.
1: I would love to know on 131060, has anyone ever cooked for you and it's made you want to leave your partner?
2: Because it was so good.
1: Yes. Or has your partner's cooking been so bad that you also want to leave them? I've set up, here's a bit of radio magic. I've set up a win page. I did that myself. If you head to carrieandtommy.com.au and you want me to cook for you, you and your partner, and I'll make you the best dinner I possibly can. And then afterwards, you just have to say whether you're thinking about leaving each other. There'll be no follow-up questions. I'll probably have left by that point.
2: Yeah.
1: And a producer will be asking the questions as you say it to camera. I might even have a body double in the background, but I will definitely do all the cooking. So here's what I want to know. Is this impossible? Am I asking for something impossible, or do you think I could make a dish that's good enough that even for the brief of seconds, you're like, I want to leave my partner? Give us a call, 131060, and get involved.
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1: Carrie and Tommy. Carrie's away, so we got Loz Barry filling in.
2: And we are talking about Australia's littlest restaurant. This is, look, I know it's my own idea, but this is exciting stuff, wasn't it?
3: So exciting.
2: Yeah. It's two people, two randoms. You can get involved now at carrieandtommy.com.au. That's the only patrons we have. So it's super exclusive.
3: Oh, yeah.
1: Will there be more staff at this restaurant than patrons?
2: Absolutely. Lozzie, I would love you to, can you be my wait staff?
3: Oh, maitre d'?
2: Yes.
3: Absolutely.
2: I don't know the difference between the two.
3: Me neither.
2: It sounds fancy.
3: All right. Well, I can eat. I've never waited a table in my life, but I can do it.
2: Yeah, that's fine. I've never cooked as a chef.
3: Okay.
2: Mm. Can I say I'm a chef?
3: No.
2: What do you have to do to be a chef?
3: Train.
4: I reckon you could be a celebrity. You're a celebrity cook.
3: Yeah.
4: But you're not a chef.
1: Oh.
3: It's like, it's, I mean, it's, look, I'm not going to go as far as to call this a dinner party.
2: It's not a dinner.
3: I know.
2: Very
3: but you've cooked for people before.
2: This is Australia's most exclusive restaurant. And so far, you are my only staff member.
3: Okay.
1: And the lack of house
2: loyalty.
1: Too.
2: Yeah, yeah.
3: Yeah, but
2: the most public facing.
3: But your staff need to present you with, you know, the possible issues might arise and things like that.
2: It's a robust conversation.
3: Yes.
2: Is that what it is?
3: Yes.
2: I don't want that.
3: Okay. Yeah. This is going to be amazing, and I'm so excited for this little restaurant.
2: Now she's back. Now she's back. I want to make a divorce me steak. Yes. G'day, Julie.
5: Yeah, hi there. I was just wondering, Tommy, what will you be wearing when you're cooking for me?
2: What do you think? What do you think, Jules? What would you like?
5: Well, you know, you're pretty confident that I'll want to leave my husband for you, so I was just wondering, you know, like, what will I get to see?
2: You know? I was thinking I might Porky Pig in a T-shirt.
3: Or just an apron.
2: Just an apron, Jules. What's floating your boat
5: maybe,
2: there?
5: Maybe, yeah. It could be a tight T-shirt, maybe. Or
2: Jules is putting more clothes on me.
5: An apron, yeah.
2: Okay.
3: All
2: thank
3: right.
2: you, Julie. Appreciate it. G'day, Hallie.
6: Hello.
2: Hallie, would you like to be cooked for? And do you think there's any possibility that I make food good enough that it makes people want to think for a second I might leave my partner?
6: Oh. Well, my husband doesn't really cook, so the bar's pretty low.
2: Okay.
6: So I reckon, you know, you might be in there with a shot.
3: Oh, okay. If Hallie comes. And would you bring your husband, Hallie, if you were coming to this?
6: Oh, yeah.
2: Yeah, yeah, yeah. Because it needs to be both of them.
3: Yeah,
2: it's
3: I know.
2: Not a, this is not a gendered affair.
3: No, that's true.
2: I just want everyone.
6: It might backfire.
2: Yeah, yeah, it might. Because I might end up with your husband. Is that what you think?
6: I don't know. It depends how good your steak is.
1: Hallie might end up with Lauren. Who knows?
3: Oh, hey, that sounds pretty good, Hallie.
2: Hallie, if you take my maitre d' off my hands, I'm going to be so annoyed.
6: Well, I don't know.
2: Okay. Okay. Thank you, Hallie. G'day, Mel.
7: Hey, guys, how are you?
2: Did you go to say hi?
7: I was going to say hi, Mel.
2: I already love you, Mel. You're the best. Hey, what have you got? What have you got for us, Mel?
7: Oh, look, if you can cook anything better than my husband's spaghetti that me and my children couldn't eat.
2: Yeah.
7: So I came home from work one night and he's like, I've made dinner. I was like, oh, okay, yeah, never cooked. Yep, all right. And the kids are like, don't do it, Mum. I'm like, it can't be that bad. It's spaghetti bolognese, guys. Like, come on. I took one mouthful and I spat it out and he looked at me and I'm like, I'm really sorry. What did you use? And he goes, well, just a bit of tomato paste, like fried up the mince and a bit of tomato paste. And I'm like, oh, okay. Like, yeah, it needs a bit of, does it have any salt in it? And he's like, no.
3: Oh.
7: And I'm Lebanese, so I cook all the dinners. So now, from now on, and I did it yesterday, I have to pre-make spaghetti in batches, like 5 kilo batches. Put it in the freezer. So I do a whole day cook of, and that's what we're having for dinner tonight, spaghetti bolognese. Because the kids refuse to eat anything that he makes, like even a piece of toast. He won't even put enough butter on it. And it's like, swallow it. You're going to choke on it. It's so dry.
2: So, Mel, surely then if someone makes you food and it's really good, you consider...
7: Mate, you add a bit of salt and you got me.
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19: Good morning, I'm Gabriel Hodson. Tributes are flowing for Neil Danaher, who's died aged 65. The AFL legend was diagnosed with motor neurone disease in 2013 and survived the illness for 13 years when the average is just 2 years. Anthony Albanese has told Federal Parliament he was a worthy Australian of the Year.
20: The difference he made can be measured in the national awareness and the tens of millions of dollars that he and Fight MND have raised to research a cure.
19: Police west of Brisbane are speaking with a 31-year-old woman after the death of a child in a home in Lowood. Emergency services were called just after 11. The woman and child are known to each other. Police south of Brisbane want to hear from anyone with information about a shooting in Acacia Ridge. Police attended a unit in Harden Street around 9:45 when they found a 38-year-old man with a gunshot wound to the leg. More than 24 fire crews have been called to a blaze in Melbourne's inner west. The blaze was reported in Hudson Road, Spotswood around 2:30. A warning has been issued for smoke in the immediate area. It may take 3 to 6 months for petrol prices to normalise after the Middle East conflict ends. The country has enough fuel to last into July, but there are fears prices will go up again. Senior energy analyst Saul Kavanagh says we've already lost more than 1 billion barrels of stock.
4: Because to date we've been living off, you know, the stocks that we've held around the world. And after the war, we need to replenish all those stocks back to where they were, and in fact, even higher, because many countries, like Australia, now want to make sure we have even more storage than we did prior to the war to make sure we're not in such a vulnerable position.
19: A spike in the use of GLP-1 medications is sparking concerns among healthcare leaders that patients don't fully understand their serious side effects. AMA Queensland warned that using drugs like Ozempic and Mounjaro for weight loss can cause nausea, vomiting and constipation. President Dr. Erica Gannon says these symptoms are often triggered by large doses.
21: The problem is the dose required for weight loss versus diabetes is a lot higher. So whilst it does slow down that stomach emptying and keeps people fuller for longer and reduces their food intake, the amount that is required is a lot higher than for type 2 diabetes patients.
19: And London has just sweltered through its hottest May temperature on record at 34 degrees. It's almost winter here in Australia, and that's pretty close to today's temperature in Darwin. Finance and the Aussie dollar is buying 71.7 US cents. The New York market's closed due to the Memorial Day.
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19: French Open tennis and Thanasi Kokkinakis is back with a vengeance. Craig Gabriel's there.
23: Thanasi Kokkinakis was incredible. His opponent served for the match in the fifth and was up 5-2, but Kokkinakis kept coming back and he beat Terence Atman 6-7, 6-2, 4-6, 6-3, 7-5. Kokkinakis has been riddled with injuries his whole career. Last year he had an Achilles tendon from a dead man implanted into his shoulder. Alex de Minaur and Daria Kasatkina had straight set wins, but there were losses for Mayer Joint, Talia Gibson and Emerson Jones, who lost to Iga Swiatek. Craig Gabriel, Paris.
19: The controversial enhanced games have got going in Las Vegas with some surprising results. Fred Curley predicted Usain Bolt's 100 metres record of 9.58 seconds would get destroyed. Instead, Curley's run 9.97, a time that would have seen him run last at the Paris Olympics. And the AFL's confirmed the selection order for tonight's AFL mid-season rookie draft. That's the latest in news and sport.
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27: On the station, giving you the chance to win our 40K countdown, your four-day forecast for Western Victoria. A strong wind warning for the west coast and showers this morning with a cloudy day ahead. Tomorrow, a shower or two throughout the day and a top of 16 degrees. Thursday, morning fog, cloudy and 17. And then on Friday, possible shower throughout the afternoon and evening and a top of 16. Today, Hamilton expecting a max of 17 degrees, 18 for Casterton, 17 for Portland and the coast.
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4: Good morning. It's Emma Clark with your local news update. The removal of the government's black spot program from the budget will be contended in coming weeks. Member for Wanneroo Dan Tehan says the mobile coverage upgrades and works such as the ones recently completed in the Otways are crucial for small towns, especially during emergencies, such as the most recent fires.
5: So that was a program which came in 2013 and has done incredible work in making sure we can continue to put mobile phone towers into black spots. So recently, the last one I think that we'll now see under this program was put on Mount Noorat, and that's a small community there which is now getting mobile phone coverage.
4: Police are investigating after vandals targeted Halls Gap Primary School and Tennis Shed over the weekend. Community members have expressed anger and disappointment following damage caused at the local facilities, describing the incident as senseless stupidity. Anyone with information about the vandalism is being urged to contact Crime Stoppers on 1800 333 000. The latest Situation and Outlook report from Dairy Australia reveals the industry has steadied over the 2025-6 financial year. The report also coincides with the release of the National Dairy Farmer Survey, which found heightened optimism and increased expansion plans over the survey period. Dairy Australia's Analysis and Insights Manager Tom Yule says recent global uncertainty may have tempered that slightly.
6: The National Dairy Farmers Survey showed that 4 out of 5 farmers are currently optimistic about the future of their own business, although most of those survey results were taken prior to the Middle East conflict. And although there's certainly some optimism around dairy farmers, we would, of course, expect that to be, you know, tempered by the high cost operating environment that's really stemmed from the Middle East conflict.
4: And that's your local news.
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4: The Hampton League and Ballarat battled out some intriguing interleague contests Saturday. The Bottle Greens won the under-18 girls footy by a single point and drew the inaugural under-23 netball, whilst the under-17 boys fell by 32 points. And that's your local sport.
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2: 13 degrees in Melbourne, morning fog, possible showers at top today, 19. At 6 o'clock, good morning. I'm David Armstrong. A youth's been seen fleeing the scene of a huge factory fire in Spotswood. 29 appliances, including three aerial appliances, deployed to fight the blaze in the Westgate Bridge Industrial Estate around 2:30. The fire impacted several neighbouring factories. 9 people had to be evacuated. No one's been injured. The fire was deemed under control just before 5 o'clock. Police and fire crews remain at the scene. Well, the public will have their chance to farewell Neil Danaher, with the family offered and accepting a state funeral. It's likely to be held at the MCG. Tributes flowing for Danaher, who has died aged 65, surrounded by family and friends. The AFL legend, diagnosed with motor neurone disease in 2013, survived the disease for 13 years. The average is just 2. He took on the illness he called the Beast, raising more than $115 million for research. And Anthony Albanese told Parliament he was a worthy Australian of the year.
3: The difference he made can be measured in the national awareness and the tens of millions of dollars that he and Fight MND have raised to research a cure.
2: At least 6 women and 14 children linked to Islamic State terrorism are expected to arrive in Australia today. The group have fled their detention camp in Syria. They have travelled to Damascus, where they have booked flights home. The federal government maintains it has not assisted that group, and they warn they will face arrest as soon as they land. Questions have been raised why a new dedicated room is being built inside Parliament House for the state's new treaty body. The third floor of Parliament is being refurbished for a First People's Chamber. The opposition says it's evidence Labor has created a third chamber of government, says the organisation must be based off-site and be independent of both the upper and lower house. More than 2 in 5 Australian women are giving birth via caesarean section. Here's Gabrielle Hodson.
4: The rate of mothers giving birth via C-section has risen by 4.4% since 2020. Midwives have told News Corp the most likely reason is women having babies at an older age and with higher levels of chronic disease and obesity, higher rates of IVF. They're even blaming the prevalence of private health insurance. Mothers who've had one caesarean almost always need to have another for their next child. The Australian Institute of Health and Welfare says Victoria has the highest rate of C-sections at 42%, and 54% of births in private hospitals are caesareans, compared to 37% in public ones. Gabriel Hodson reporting.
2: In finance, the dollar trading at 71.75 US.
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2: Sam Darcy will take inspiration from Cody Waitman during this recovery from an ACL injury. The Western Bulldog tall to miss the remainder of the season while his teammates expected to play his first game in nearly 2 years in the coming weeks.
5: Yeah, obviously not ideal to have such a long time out, but yeah, try and use it as an opportunity to grow and come back better and take inspiration from guys like Cody who've looked at other avenues.
2: Essendon has first pick in tonight's mid-season draft. 12 teams have opened up a list spot to take a player. Alex de Minaur has got his French Open campaign off to a strong start, beating British qualifier Toby Samuel in straight sets. Tanasi Kokkinakis played out a trademark 5-setter to advance to the second round. And Peter Vlandis has taken 4 months long service leave from Racing New South Wales as he covers for exiting NRL chief executive Andrew Abdo. That's the latest news and sport.
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7: Good morning, it's Emma Clark with your local news update. The Moyne Shire Council's May meeting will this afternoon be presented with the findings of the technical investigation into the Port Ferry pool facility. Daniel Brewer has more.
8: Councillors will consider an officer's recommendation for decommissioning and removal of the existing Port Ferry indoor pool facility. The investigation found the facility has widespread and significant deterioration across multiple asset classes. The overall conclusion of the investigation contributors is that the facility is not suitable for a repair-based solution. The asset audit supports demolition and removal. Daniel Brewer, Ace Radio.
7: Southern Grampian Shire Council is marking National Reconciliation Week from the 27th to the 3rd of June with community events in and around Hamilton. Emma Roberts has more.
9: This year's theme, All In, focuses on unity, respect and meaningful action towards reconciliation. Mayor Dennis Heslin says the week provides an important chance to acknowledge the history and cultural connections of First Nations peoples in the region. A Welcome to Country, smoking and flag-raising ceremony will be held in Hamilton Thursday, followed by a community morning tea. Emma Roberts, Ace Radio.
7: The Glenelg Hopkins CMA hosted the Victorian state launch of the National Green Sheep Project in Woolsthorpe last week with more than 70 producers attending. Glenelg Hopkins CMA Land Health Manager Bernadette Northeast says it will help sheep producers better measure and communicate their on-farm sustainability and natural capital.
10: We want to help reduce that burden. So farmers in this region are telling us that they're constantly reporting, that they have to prove their credentials, that they have to prove their product. And this will work through the basics of that. How do you meet sustainability requirements but not create more work for yourself?
7: And that's your local news.
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7: In Interleague over the weekend, the under 23 football Hampton broke through for a 9-point win with coach Nathan Vardy saying it capped off a great week.
11: Bringing out their strengths and really enjoying being part of the opportunity. So, yeah, wanted to promote energy and excitement for the week, and I think it did. It came out and it showed, and I think the boys really cared about winning in the end, which is great.
7: And that's your local news.
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13: Your 4-day forecast for Western Victoria. There is a strong wind warning for the coast. Cloudy today with a very high chance of showers becoming less likely in the late morning. Winds easterly up to 25 k's an hour, setting southeasterly in the late afternoon. We're heading for a top of 17 in Hamilton and Portland, 19 in Warrnambool. Dropping down to 11 tonight. Tomorrow, cloudy with a possible shower, 16. Thursday, cloudy and 16. Friday, partly cloudy, 15.
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13: And right now, it's 13 degrees.
0: The Morning Crew with Gabby and Dan.
12: The new Dunked Chicken Range has landed at Macca's. Try it today.
14: And now, ladies and gentlemen,
13: it's 8 past 6.
15: I'm gone for one day without you.
13: Yeah.
15: And then the opening change. What happened?
13: Slightly changed.
15: Yeah, I noticed there's more drums.
13: Got to work yesterday.
15: Yeah.
13: It's totally gone.
15: Oh, it's deleted from the system.
13: I didn't reference it initially on the air.
15: Yeah.
13: I just sort of came on and went, it's 8 past 6. But it was just, this is more jazzy.
15: I kind of like it.
13: Yeah, it's not bad.
15: But it is different.
13: It is slightly different because it was just gone
15: just
13: from
15: deleted.
13: The system. Just deleted. So you're like, I was away for one day, I was away for 1 week and everything's gone. My locker room had gone. I was like, this is not fun.
15: I quit.
13: Yes.
15: I quit.
13: Put me in a great mood for the rest of the day.
15: It's very jazzy.
13: It is. I don't mind it. Ba-da-ba-ba-da.
15: Hey, so this opener's really fun.
13: Yeah.
15: You know what's not fun?
13: What's that?
15: Page 9 of the Herald Sun. And I want to talk about it.
13: Literally, I walk in this morning, Gabby says, first thing, hey, how you going? Don't read page 9 of the Herald Sun.
15: So I'm going to divulge your health issues. And then talk about page 9 of the Herald Sun.
13: Yes, let's do it. I'm the Dua Lipa on the Morning Crew.

0: There we go. Let's get up and about for a Tuesday. That is White Stripes and Seven Nation Army, 16 past 6. Gabby and Dan, the morning crew, back as a duo after Gabby took an extra day off to recover from her week off yesterday.
1: Oh, I got home very late on Sunday night. It was about midnight.
0: That's how I described it on the air yesterday. Gabby's taken an extra day off to recover from her week off.
1: No!
0: Which is fair enough. Anyway, welcome back, Gab. Good to have you here. And I walked in nice and chipper this morning, ready to tackle the new day. And then Gabby said, whatever you do, don't read page 9 of the Herald Sun.
1: It's just a little article.
0: I thought it was going to be a fun little tidbit that we could do on the air. And here we are, we're doing it on the air, but I don't think it's going to be necessarily fun for yours truly.
1: No. So when you go to the doctor, you can opt into your medical records being sent to, like, the government, or you can opt out of that.
0: Yeah.
1: And I'm giving you no option this morning. We're going to tell everyone that you have hypertension.
0: Yes, I do.
1: High blood pressure.
0: I can't work out why.
1: Me neither. Mm. Lifestyle, nah. Anyway.
0: Makes no sense.
1: So page 9 of the Herald Sun this morning is all about hypertension, Dan.
0: Yes, yes.
1: And it talks about if you have higher average blood pressure over 24 hours.
0: 24 hours?
1: Yes. It's associated with a greater evidence of vascular brain injury.
0: Oh, my God.
1: Now, if you want that in more layman's terms,
0: yes,
1: it could affect cognitive health and contribute to brain changes like dementia.
0: Oh,
1: but just over a 24-hour period.
0: Mine was high for a long time.
1: Oh, yeah.
0: Long time. Because I'm one of these guys, like a man, who doesn't really acknowledge any health issues until they're too late to ignore.
1: When you told me, I said, oh, did you have symptoms? You went, yeah. And I went, for how long? And you thought back. And it was about the time I got married.
0: Yeah, a few years.
1: Yeah, quite so I think by years, the time that you got it kind of addressed, it was about 2.5 years.
0: I thought to myself, I was feeling a bit off, and I thought, let's just get to this Fiji trip, and then when I come back, I'll address the issue.
1: Yeah.
0: Anyway, that was in 2023. I got it sorted in 2025.
1: Yeah, so high blood pressure over a 24-hour period.
0: What does it say about a three-year window there?
1: Oh, well, it's not great.
0: Yeah, right.
1: But for 24 hours, poor cognition. including planning, problem solving, and memory. In fact, your memory is quite good, though.
0: Yeah, I don't know. I'm not sure about that one. I must be a medical anomaly. That's me. But then over my holidays, I was walking past a bus stop.
1: Oh, you went walking. That's good for hypertension.
0: Yes, a bus shelter. And on the bus shelter, it was an ad for an audiology place.
1: Yeah.
0: And the thing says, hearing loss, which I also suffer. Yeah. I should have a hearing aid. Hearing loss is linked to a 32% higher risk of developing dementia. That's what the bus stop said.
1: Oh, no.
0: Oh, my God.
1: So with hearing loss and your hypertension, it's not looking great.
0: That is a 68% chance or whatever it is. I'm cooked, mate.
1: Actually, I sent my husband to an audiologist over our break.
0: Oh, really?
1: Yeah, well, you know how they say don't put, like, Q-tips or those cotton buds in your ears?
0: I hate them, yeah.
1: Yeah, well, he did. And he shoved something in there that shouldn't have.
0: Oh, God.
1: So he couldn't hear
0: break
1: anything.
0: Break off or something?
1: Pardon?
0: Did it break off?
1: No. Right. I guess wax buildup.
0: Yeah, pushed it further in.
1: Pushed it further in, and it was a really annoying 20 hours.
0: Yeah.
1: Everything was, what?
0: Yeah.
1: What? And he went
0: so
1: to...
0: So it's like working with me.
1: Oh, yeah. He couldn't hear anything. If his good ear was on the pillow, and his bad ear was up, he couldn't hear anything. So I took him to an audiologist and got the suctiony thing.
0: Mm.
1: So he said it was a bit like...
0: Oh.
1: And it would suck something out.
0: Yeah.
1: And he said it was kind of the size of a broad bean.
0: Oh.
1: Yeah.
0: I kind of want to have it done.
1: Me too.
0: Yeah.
1: It was about $100 and I went, I think that's money well spent.
0: Tax deductible for maybe people who use their ears.
1: I wondered if it was a tax deduction for us because we wear headphones so much. But he said it felt really good afterwards.
0: Yeah. My ears are twitching at the thought of it.
1: Unfortunately for him, he can now hear me all the time.
0: So where do I go for that if I want that service?
1: He went to an actual audiologist, but I think some Specsavers do ear treatments as
0: ear
1: well.
0: Ear suction?
1: Yeah.
0: Sign me up.
1: I'm wondering, could it be
0: a radio sun?
1: Well, yucky. A bit like the pimple popping days.
0: Oh, yeah.
1: But ear gunk.
0: I like it. Let's get it. Let's get it done. I'll have it. Bring it in. speaking of tax deductions.
1: Yeah.
0: Last week it was announced that my NRL team, the Melbourne Storm, are playing your NRL team, the West Tigers, in Las Vegas next February. Road trip.
1: Fly trip.
0: Can we do a week's worth of outside broadcasts in Las Vegas?
1: Our teams are playing each other.
0: Storm and the Tigers at Allegiant Stadium, Las Vegas, Saturday, February 27 next year.
1: Oh, I can't think of a better way to spend my birthday.
0: I think we should go to Vegas.
1: I'm in.
0: I've put it out there. The boss kind of shut it down yesterday, but we've got about
1: I've got frequent flight points.
0: We've got 9 months to work him over.
1: Yeah, if we take some listeners.
0: Yeah.
1: It's a competition.
0: What a great radio stunt. Anyway, I'm not going to let it go. I'm going to keep pushing for a while.
1: I'm in.
0: You're in? I'm in. We're going to Vegas in February, everybody.
1: Las Vegas.
0: Lock it in. I just have to ask the boss again a few more times. Just going to be really pestering until he gives in. 22 past 6, morning crew with Gabby and Dan.
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7: Good morning. It's Emma Clark with your local news update. Dairy Australia is reporting a steadying of the sector over the past 12 months through the latest Situation and Outlook report. However, the Outlook warns that international volatility could threaten late-season profits for local producers. Dairy Australia's analysis and insights manager Tom Mule says the report also had interesting findings from a retail perspective.
8: So retail sales over the past year were about steady, considering, you know, there's some inflationary pressures. However, there has been some really strong and interesting shifts at a product level. Greek yogurt continues to go from strength to strength, double-digit growth again. Butter has also had a really strong year as consumers have shifted away from sort of margarine and butter blends. So steady overall, but some big shifts at a product level.
7: The removal of the federal mobile black spot program will face intense pushback in Parliament. Member for Wanneroo-Dantean warns that cutting phone tower upgrades leaves small regional towns extremely vulnerable during catastrophic natural disasters.
9: Last year in the Grampians and down in the Otways, there was still black spots where communities weren't able to get the text messages that you would normally get. So I can't understand why this program has been stopped, and this will be something else that we'll be pursuing over the next couple of weeks when we go back to Parliament.
7: National Reconciliation Week celebrations are being planned across the Southern Grampians region, with Southern Grampianshire Council encouraging residents to get involved. With more, here's Emma Roberts.
10: This year's theme, All In, encourages Australians to support reconciliation through everyday actions. Mayor Dennis Heslin says this week is an opportunity to honour First Nation cultures and reflect on shared history. A welcome to country, smoking and flag-raising ceremony will be held outside the Hamilton Performing Arts Centre Thursday, alongside a children's colouring competition displayed at the Hamilton Library. Emma Roberts, Ace Radio.
7: And that's your local news.
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7: The Hampton League enjoyed a successful weekend against Ballarat in their annual interleague clashes, which were closely contested. The inaugural under-23 netball contest finished with a draw. The Bottle Greens won the under-18 girls footy by a single point, and the under-17 boys toiled hard in a 32-point defeat. And that's your local sport.
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1: Your 4-day forecast for Western Victoria. There is a strong wind warning for the coast. Cloudy today with a very high chance of showers becoming less likely in the late morning. Winds easterly up to 25 k's an hour, setting southeasterly in the late afternoon. We're heading for a top of 17 in Hamilton and Portland, 19 in Warrnambool. Dropping down to 11 tonight. Tomorrow, cloudy with a possible shower, 16. Thursday, cloudy and 16. Friday, partly cloudy, 15.
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11: And right now, it's 13 degrees.
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0: Now, I'm going to touch on this a bit later on and go into a bit more detail then, but as we all know, the legendary Neil Danaher passed away yesterday at the age of 65 following a long battle with MND. What a legend. I actually got a bit emotional when I found out he passed away, and it was something that we all knew was coming, but it doesn't make any less sad when it definitely happens. We've never actually spoken to Neil on the show, but we have had his son Ben and daughter Beck on over the years talking about the big freeze, which is going to be even bigger this year when it comes up in now less than a fortnight. If you can, get out to your nearest Coles or Bunnings or some other local retailers as well and buy that beanie, buy that blue beanie. $25, it goes to finding a wonderful cause, because I can't imagine hearing that diagnosis. I mean, there's a poor fella in the NRL, Jai Arrow, South Sydney player, only 30 years of age. He's also been recently diagnosed as well. It must be such a tough thing to hear and know what's to come, but Neil fought it so bravely for so long. And I did see somebody write on Twitter, don't say that Neil lost his battle, because he didn't lose to MND. He was given a 27-month window, and he lasted 13 years and inspired so many people and raised over $100 million for Fight MND. So rest in peace to the great Neil Danaher. Tough news to hear yesterday afternoon.
2: Definitely was.
0: Unfortunately. Another AFL news floating about today is the mid-season draft tonight. So not everyone's got a pick, but some clubs have three. Depends. Now, sometimes people retire or they suffer long-term injuries, that kind of thing. So Essendon have pick one, Richmond have pick two. But, I mean, I think there's three clubs, Port, Collingwood and Melbourne, who actually have three picks in tonight's mid-season draft. So 19 in total. Brisbane, Gold Coast, Geelong, Sydney and Freo have none. So interesting draft tonight. Tasmania's Jackson Artemis is expected to go at number one. Richmond are expected to pick either Geelong's Marcus Herbert or Kai Anand with pick number two. Anand, I think he's just saying that, if he does find his way to the Tigers. That is coming up tonight. What about Tanasi Kokkinakis? He's fought back from, I think he was 5-2 down in the fifth set to win.
2: Really?
0: So well done, Tanasi Kokkinakis. He was against it too, because the French Open, and he was playing a Frenchman, Terrace Atmanet. Well done to Tanasi Kokkinakis, who I heard this morning, he suffered with injuries for the majority of his career. He actually received the Achilles tendon of a dead man and put it in his shoulder, I believe. Something really quirky like that to try and overcome some injuries.
2: That's fascinating.
0: So the fact that he's there and he's booked his spot in the second round of the French Open at Roland Garros, well done to Tanasi Kokkinakis. On the women's side of things, unfortunately, Australia's Emerson Jones did go down overnight. She was drawn to play as Frontek in the first round. And, she put up a little bit of a fight, but ended up going down 6-1, 6-2 there. So it's the latest from the French Open. Now, Gabby, talk to me. Enhanced games. Oh. So you caught a little bit of it. I'm hearing a little bit of a flop so far. Like, no records are tumbling, and even sort of interest over there in Las Vegas isn't super high.
2: It did feel a bit floppish.
0: Yeah, right.
2: So there was only about 40 athletes altogether running, swimming and weightlifting.
0: Yes, yes.
2: But the financial incentives were massive.
0: Yep.
2: And I think that will entice some other people to kind of ignore the stigma and go into it in future years. Like,
0: yeah, okay.
2: If you broke a world record, it ranged from a $250,000 bonus to $1 million bonus.
0: Oof.
2: So one of the swimmers yesterday walked away with $2.8 million in prize money.
0: Wow.
2: And even James Magnussen, who
0: finished last in both the 50 and the 100,
2: he's walked away with $140,000.
0: Yeah.
2: So
0: okay.
2: This money for these athletes is huge, and money they never would have earned otherwise. But it just felt like a lot of them were past their prime. So that's why you weren't seeing records tumble, but you saw a lot of personal bests. And not all of them were doped up.
0: Yeah, that's true.
2: So, like, Fred Curley, for example, who has won a silver and a bronze in the 100-metre sprint, he, to my knowledge, wasn't on any performance enhancing.
0: He did predict records would tumble, but ended up running a time of 9.97,
2: which would have
0: actually finished last in the most recent Olympic final.
2: But they had to go into the blocks four times. One guy's shoelace was
0: untied.
2: Undone.
0: Yeah.
2: Then there was two false starts. So it was actually the fourth one, and you could tell he was peeved.
0: Yeah.
2: Like, it would throw you.
0: Untied shoelaces, what are you,
2: I know, what?
0: That's all you like.
2: Being down on the blocks. Did you not look at your feet?
0: Bend down.
2: But it was fun watching strongman Thor.
0: Yeah, okay. Yeah.
2: Oh my gosh, he is huge. Deadlift king.
0: Wow. And just quickly before we go, not enhanced games related, Aussie baseballer Travis Bazzana hit a massive 125-metre home run for the Cleveland Guardians yesterday. It sounds more impressive if you say it in feet. 412 feet in their game against the Phillies. I believe that's his third homer for the top pick of the 2024 Major League Baseball Already? Draft. Yeah, so
2: Wow-wee.
0: Good start for the Aussie, and hopefully he continues to slug him. Anyway, I think that is the sport. Bit happening. State of Origin tomorrow night, yes. 6:49.
2: No, you're going to be tired.
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0: Alex Warren and Fever Dream. It's the Morning Crew with Gabby and Dan. 4 to 7 national and local news coming up in just a moment. On the other side, I'd like to introduce a segment called That's So Regional. Now, we are very proudly a regional radio show, and over the course of my week off anyway, I had quite a few things that happened to me that I think could only happen in regional Australia.
1: Oh, I love this.
0: So we're going to go regional next here on the Morning Crew with Gabby and Dan. We'll get the news headlines done, and then we'll have some fun talking country stuff here on the Morning Crew with Gabby and Dan.
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10: 13 degrees in Melbourne, morning fog, possible showers atop today, 19. It's 7 o'clock. Good morning. I'm David Armstrong. Neil Danaher is being remembered as an inspiration and a hero. Here's Eddie Summerfield.
11: An Australian of the Year who helped raise $115 million to fight what he called the beast. After a 13-year battle with motor neuron disease, Neil Danaher, surrounded by family, died aged 65.
12: When all's said and done, more's said than done. And the mark of a person is not what they say, it's what they do.
11: The family has accepted a state funeral for the Essendon champion and former Melbourne coach, a man who took his MND diagnosis and turned it into a movement to find a cure for the beast. This year's big freeze at the G, now less than 2 weeks away, to carry extra importance, according to Fight MND chairman Mike Schneider.
1: For the Danaher family, to see something like a blue beanie on someone's head just says, I care and I support you.
11: Eddie Summerfield, Melbourne.
10: Firefighters continue to work on a huge fire in the Westgate Bridge industrial estate. It sparked evacuations overnight and is believed to be an arson attack. Fire engulfed a building on Hudson's Road in Spotswood around 2:30. A ute was seen leaving the area before emergency crews arrived. It's believed a law firm in the estate was the target of the fire, which is now under control. Last night's deluge knocked out power across parts of Melbourne. City Power had crews working through the night to remove thousands of litres of water from a flooded stub station in the CBD. Vic Traffic says 40 sets of traffic lights were out across the CBD, East Melbourne and South Yarra at the time. Premier Jacinta Allen has distanced herself from her own party, which is calling for the release of a convicted terrorist. The state conference passed a motion on the weekend demanding the release of Marwan Barghouti. He is serving 5 life sentences in Israel. Ms. Allen says neither she nor her government support the motion passed by her own party. Iran says there is no deal with Donald Trump, but it is inching toward an agreement on a number of issues. Secretary of State Marco Rubio says there must be a deal within days.
6: I wouldn't read too much into it. It takes a little while to hear back. So we have what I think is a pretty solid thing on the table in terms of their ability to open up the straits, get the straits open, enter into a very real, significant, time-limited negotiation on the nuclear matters.
10: Well, London's sweltering temperatures across the UK in the mid-30s, and Michael Keel from London's Nighttime Industries Association has told 3AW Breakfast they are not used to it.
13: We don't have any air conditioning. Fans are about the best that we have. We're just not built, this country's not built for that sort of temperature. So, yeah, I mean, sunscreens and things like that. I mean, we, you know, curtains drawn is about the best of it.
10: In finance, the dollar is trading at 71.75 US.
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10: Essendon legend Matthew Lloyd says the survival mode his former club is currently in will be fueling pressure at the Bombers. Former Chief Executive Craig Vozzo has been tasked with regenerating the best football structure for the club. Lloyd telling Footy Classified the pressure will be generating doubts from the head coach down to the players.
14: There's a lot of uncontracted players who are also feeling the pressure of, am I going to get a contract next year? So when you start getting into survival mode, it's not a great environment to be in.
10: The Bombers have the first pick in tonight's mid-season rookie draft. Alex Dimonor, Tanasi Kokkinakis and Daria Kazatkina all winning their opening round matches at the French Open overnight. And that's the latest news and sport.
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17: Good morning. It's Emma Clark with your local news update. Police are appealing for information after vandals targeted Halls Gap Primary School and the school's tennis shed over the weekend. Community members have expressed anger and disappointment following the damage, describing the incident as a senseless act of vandalism. Anyone that has further information about the damage is being urged to contact Crime Stoppers. A technical report on the condition of the Port Ferry pool facility has been released and will be presented to the Moyne Shire Council's May meeting later today. Daniel Brewer has more.
18: The report outlines the findings of a detailed technical investigation into the facility and identifies significant deterioration, with a substantial proportion of the key building and structural elements requiring replacement or major rectification. The report concludes that a repair-based solution is not appropriate, noting that such an approach would involve considerable cost, risk and uncertainty and may not deliver a long-term compliant or fit-for-purpose facility. Councillors will consider the findings of the report and officer recommendations tomorrow. Daniel Brewer, ACE Radio.
17: Teachers at Portland Primary School have been recognised for decades of commitment to Victorian public education. One staff member received a 50-year service award, while another was honoured for 40 years in education during the state's annual recognition of service ceremony. More than 300 teachers and support staff from across the state were celebrated all up. Deputy Premier Ben Carroll says the awards acknowledge the dedication and hard work of educators supporting generations of Victorian students throughout their careers. And that's your local news update.
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17: In the under 23 Clinton Bolsh John Northey Cup, Hampton broke through for a 9-point win. Coach Nathan Vardy told Hampton League Live it was a great win.
15: Yeah, I think we played a good solid footy for most of the game, and it is a little bit easier to chase that lead when you can throw everything at the opposition. So I think Ballarat were in that position, but for the boys to fight and find a way in the end to have a win, it's really, really exciting.
17: And that's your local sports update.
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20: Glenelg Hopkins CMA is looking after the land, water and biodiversity of our region. 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
0: Your 4-day forecast for Western Victoria. There is a strong wind warning for the coast. Cloudy today with a very high chance of showers becoming less likely in the late morning. Winds easterly up to 25 k's an hour, setting southeasterly in the late afternoon. We're heading for a top of 17 in Hamilton and Portland, 19 in Warrnambool. Dropping down to 11 tonight. Tomorrow, cloudy with a possible shower, 16. Thursday, cloudy and 16. Friday, partly cloudy, 15.
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21: And right now, it's 13 degrees.
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20: 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Try it today.
0: It's 8 past 7. This is the Morning Crew with Gabby and Dan for a Tuesday. Gabby's back. Welcome.
22: Hi.
0: Daily winner number 17 for the 40K countdown to be called after 8 o'clock this morning. Hopefully somebody else bites the bullet and goes into that final draw. That'd be nice.
22: There's still only two people in that draw. $26,000 jackpot.
0: I bet they are barracking for people to take the instant $1,000 cash in Nicole and Luke. Anyway, we'll get to that later on. Also, Mad Minute returns today as well after a cheeky week off. $1,000 to be won there. Next though, Gabby, that's so regional. A couple of things happened to me over the course of the week off, which can only happen in this part of the world. So let's break it down after Sam Fender and Olivia Dean on The Morning Crew.

0: Good Charlotte and Dance Floor Anthem, 16 past 7, Morning Crew with Gabby and Dan, back for a Tuesday, streaming live on Listener as well.
1: 4 day weeks.
0: 4 day weeks. Got a couple coming up, actually.
1: Yeah.
0: Very soon, which is cool. Hey, over the holidays, I had a couple of stories. It wasn't holidays, it was just a week off for you and I. But I loved this story. So this is actually coming from a recent wedding. One of our colleagues told us this story. So apparently there was a wedding locally recently that was catered by the Lions Club. So
1: wow.
0: The Lions Club, who turn up at events with their little trailer, they back it in, they fire up the barbecue and they get some snags going. Apparently they catered a recent wedding.
1: That's very regional.
0: That's very, you know what, Gabby? It's inspired me to create this. That's so regional. Wait, there's more. So regional.
1: That tickled me just right.
0: 1-300-799-31 if you've seen something lately that can only happen out here.
1: Well,
0: very
1: hats
0: regional.
1: Off to Rotary and Lions Clubs. Yep. They come to all the different events, so why not a wedding?
0: Absolutely.
1: Why not a funeral?
0: Well, okay.
1: Well, what? You go to the
0: wake.
1: The wake.
0: Yeah, yeah.
1: Why not a wake?
0: Okay, all right. Okay, very good.
1: At least you know what you're getting.
0: Yes.
1: You don't need a little menu or someone to describe what it is. It's bread.
0: Yep.
1: It's a sausage. Do you want onions? Put your own sauce on.
0: Fantastic. Well, that was very good. There's another one. I accidentally, over the weekend, can you believe this? I've lived in the country for so long. I went to my first show and shine.
1: No way.
0: Now, in terms of per capita basis, we have a lot of show and shines.
1: Yeah.
0: We could be the world leader of show and shines, but I'm not a car guy.
1: When I first moved regionally,
0: yep.
1: I'd never heard of a show and shine.
0: Yep.
1: I was like, what? What is that?
0: Polish the chrome, polish the what?
1: What?
0: Anyway, so I went to a show and shine.
1: Fantastic. Did you enjoy it?
0: I did. It was nice. I'm not a car person, so
1: no,
0: I'm
1: you're not.
0: But you know what? I thought, I'm here and that's so regional. I've got one more. Should I go with one more? Yeah, I'll go with one more. Caught a bus over the holidays. So regional. And the reason I bring this up is it's a bus that only runs once a week.
1: Really?
0: Yeah, and I got to the bus stop to catch it, and I didn't realise you have to pre-book it.
1: You could call them?
0: I had to call the bus company to make sure they picked me up on the way.
1: Were they shocked?
0: Yeah, they were very surprised that somebody
1: called. Was the bus coming?
0: I was, thank God, because someone else is on it, an old lady by the name of Norma.
1: Oh, thank
0: so
1: you,
0: thank
1: Norma.
0: God Norma booked her spot in. And, yeah, I had to book it in, and when it turned up, it was a minibus. Can I just say, that's so regional.
1: What day of the week does it run?
0: Just a Thursday.
1: Just a Thursday.
0: Just a Thursday last week. If I missed it on Thursday, I've had to wait a whole week for it to come again.
1: Once a week. Don't want to miss it.
0: 1-300-799-31. Tell us something that's just so regional that might have happened to you, whether it be the Lions Club catering a wedding,
1: fantastic.
0: A minibus running once a week, or just going to a show and shine. We have heaps of them. Give us a call at 19 past 7. This is The Morning Crew with Gabby and Dan.
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18: Thank you.

0: be huge.
1: Had an emu egg?
0: Well, it was mixed in something else.
1: Wow.
0: I know.
1: Was it all right?
0: Yeah. Funny. It was really good, but unexpected.
1: Yeah, it's funny. I only eat things that, I don't know, I'm like, cow, yes, of course. You know,
0: chicken and
1: absolutely,
0: pork.
1: Of course. But then, you know, kangaroo, emu, crocodile, just doesn't feel right.
0: Oh, I did it.
1: And you liked it?
0: Yeah, it was at a very fancy restaurant. So,
1: well, very...
0: probably if I cooked it at home, no.
1: I'll play it one more time. That's so regional. Very good. Excellent. All righty. Well, thank you very much for the contributions. We'll take local news headlines and we'll come back with Gabby's trending news here on The Morning Crew with Gabby and Dan. So regional.
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13: Good morning. It's Emma Clark with your local news and sports update. The Moyne Shire Council's May meeting later today will see the group go over the finished findings from the report into the Port Ferry pool. Daniel Brewer reports.
14: Councillors will consider an officer's recommendation for decommissioning and removal of the existing Port Ferry indoor pool facility. The investigation found the facility has widespread and significant deterioration across multiple asset classes. The overall conclusion of the investigation contributors is that the facility is not suitable for a repair-based solution. The asset audit supports demolition and removal, while council continues to actively explore all viable options for future aquatic provisions for Port Ferry and the surrounding community. Daniel Brewer, Ace Radio.
13: More than 70 producers attended the Victorian launch of the National Green Sheep Project held at Midfield Group Farm in Woolsthorpe last week. The Glenelg Hopkins CMA is the Victorian lead on the project. The CMA's land health manager, Bernadette Northeast, says it's an exciting initiative.
15: The Glenelg Hopkins CMA, what that looks like is we're working with farmers in our region, a really critical region, actually the most valuable sheep, lamb and wool production area in Australia. Working with them to support them to ensure that the good work they do, the environmental work they do as part of their farming focus, ensures they maintain market access in the future.
13: Local dairy leaders are keeping a close eye on global markets following the release of Dairy Australia's new report, Whilst domestic industry has stabilised over the current period, analysts are warning that international conflict is threatening late-season gains for our southwest suppliers. And that's your local news update.
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13: In southwest district football over the weekend, Dartmoor had an absolute field day over the Westerns, winning by 214 points. Starring for Dartmoor, Dale Backman and Christian Howlett, who kicked seven apiece. Cody Benson popped through five. And that's your local sports update.
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1: Your four-day forecast for Western Victoria. There is a strong wind warning for the coast. Cloudy today with a very high chance of showers becoming less likely in the late morning. Winds easterly up to 25 k's an hour, setting southeasterly in the late afternoon. We're heading for a top of 17 in Hamilton and Portland, 19 in Warrnambool. Dropping down to 11 tonight. Tomorrow, cloudy with a possible shower, 16. Thursday, cloudy and 16. Friday, partly cloudy, 15.
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1: And right now, it's 13 degrees.
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0: We have daily winner number 17 of the 40K countdown, a call inside the next half an hour, and another $1,000 to give away as our hot streak with Bad Minute hopefully continues. It's back this morning. Right now, though, I'm happy to handball this back to Gabby. Gabby, with all the trending news we need to know today, what's going on?
2: Well, after nearly 30 years, Toy Story 5 is fast approaching, nearly here, coming out in cinemas, I believe, mid-June.
0: Yeah, for the next school holidays.
2: But a little bit of a secret has been released about Woody.
0: About Woody? Oh, what a song. Just Randy Newman singing about what he sees. What do you got?
2: Well, not just is Woody bald. He's got a bald spot in Toy Story 5. But we do know that Tom Hanks, he voices Woody in the films. But did you know that his younger brother, Jim Hanks, he's the voice behind Woody for nearly everything else? So video games, theme park attractions, toys, animated shorts as well.
0: You're joking.
2: Yeah, so Jim has apparently earned more official credits voicing the character than Tom.
0: That's incredible. So they must obviously sound similar.
2: Quite similar, I guess. Which must be frustrating when, like, the parents answer the phone. Is that Tom or is that Jim? But if you are Toy Story obsessed, Virgin Australia has unveiled a Toy Story 5 themed aircraft. So maybe it's time for you to go plane spotting. Also on the planes are going to have different little packs for kids, like colouring books that are Toy Story inspired, Toy Story on the movies as well, and toy tickets for any little, like, teddy bears that might be on the plane with you as well.
0: There is a snake in my boots. Sorry, that's all I can contribute
2: to
0: the voice. You're welcome. Jim Hanks.
2: Every time I was saying that, I want to say Tom, but it's like, oh no, it's the other one. It's the other guy.
0: Jim.
2: Hey, according to Film and Television Insider website production list, season 2 of Heated Rivalry is set to start filming in July, season 2 to be released in April next year. So the first installment was like they're enemies to lovers, it's hookups, it's passionate, all that type of stuff.
0: Right.
2: The second chapter, or the season 2 between Shane and Ilya, were actually going forward 10 years. And they've been in secrecy for 10 years.
0: Yeah, right.
2: So season 2 will kind of tackle one of them wanting to tell the family, the league, friends, and the other one terrified that it will publicly ruin their NHL career. Tackling Heated Rivalry tackles really big topics.
0: Yep.
2: Stays kind of truthful to, like, the emotional balance of it all as well. And this is something that a lot of people would struggle with.
0: Okay.
2: You know, these different themes of coming out, what might it affect?
0: It's hard, different industries. The AFL has never been an active AFL player who's come out. Mm. And statistically speaking, there must have been.
2: Of course.
0: But I just don't think they want the pressure or the burden of being the first. And then you'd probably be asked for your opinion on everything. It's going to come with a lot of goodwill, I imagine.
2: Yeah.
0: But a lot of pressure and responsibility. And some players, they just want to go about their business on and off the field without being public about it. But I'm sure it'll happen one day. There's more trending news online, themorningcrew.com.au at 7:48. 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
0: Well, after a successful Wear Orange Wednesday last week, the SES is calling on you. 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
0: We're on a nice little streak prior to our break, so hopefully we can continue next. Give us a call now. We might get to you after the news here on The Morning Crew.
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15: 13 degrees in Melbourne, morning fog, possible showers, top today, 19. 8 o'clock, good morning. I'm David Armstrong. Brad Scott has been sacked as Essendon coach. Eddie Summerfield reports.
16: With just one win from the past 24 games, Essendon's board decided on the weekend Brad Scott's time at the club was over. Friday's loss to Richmond was the last straw. Scott still had 18 months to run on his contract after being appointed as coach in 2023. The Bombers becoming the second club in as many weeks to move on their coach after Michael Voss's departure from Carlton. Eddie Summerfield, Melbourne.
15: The public will have their chance to farewell Neil Danaher, with the family offered and accepting a state funeral. It's likely to be held at the MCG. Thick fog over Melbourne this morning is causing delays to domestic arrivals at Melbourne Airport. A road weather alert's also been issued. The Bureau warning reduced visibility will make road conditions dangerous in some areas. A factory in Spotswood has become the latest Melbourne business to be destroyed by fire early this morning. Several offenders seen fleeing the scene and nearby residents forced to evacuate. The offenders fled in a ute as fire spread through a building on Hudson Road around 2:30. Assistant Chief Fire Officer Greg Christensen says the response was escalated with aerial appliances brought in to help crews on the ground.
9: The information that we have, I believe it's an accounting slash law firm that is in that front part where the fire was originally detected. In terms of the nature of the fire, it's been quite intense. We've got our fire investigation team coming to support our fire ground operations to try and determine cause and origin. And we're working with Victoria Police in relation to that as well.
15: The Australian doctor who's assisting in the repatriation of a second group of ISIS brides claims it's much easier for security agencies to monitor them if they are on home soil. Seven women and six children with links to Islamic State are expected to arrive in Australia today. Dr. Jamal Rifi, who delivered passports to the group, says he has full confidence they have not been radicalised.
17: Those children have suffered the consequences of their parents' awful decision. It's not their fault. They are entitled for safety and security. And I believe all of Australians are safer and more secure once every one of those kids are here.
15: Questions have been raised why a new dedicated room is being built inside Parliament House for the state's new treaty body. The third floor of Parliament is being refurbished as a First People's Chamber. The opposition says it's evidence Labor has created a third chamber of government. And it says the organisation must be based off-site and be independent of the upper and lower house. Adrian Portelli's rolling out his own members-only supermarket. It's set to go up on the side of the IGA in Deer Park. It will feature an in-store butcher, a cafe, a Tatslotto, hardware and toys and gifts. In finance, the dollar, 71.75 US.
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15: Just returning to our top story, Brad Scott has been sacked as coach at Essendon, the Brisbane Premiership winner leaving the club with just one win in the past year. Tom Lynch will be sidelined for at least a week as he waits to consult a specialist on a larynx injury. Richmond's also waiting an update on Tom Sims, who suffered an MCL injury in the VFL on Saturday. Alex de Minaur has advanced to the second round of the French Open, beating British qualifier Toby Samuels in straight sets.
18: You know, never easy starting first match of a tournament, but to get the win in straight sets, I thought I played a very consistent match. I did what I needed to do and, yeah, happy to be in the next round.
15: And that's the latest news and sport.
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22: Morning, it's Emma Clark with your local news update. Wanted MP Dan Tehan is blasting federal budget cuts to the regional Black Spots program. Mr Tehan warns cutting phone tower upgrades leaves small regional areas vulnerable during natural disasters like the most recent fires.
23: Last year in the Grampians and down in the Otways, there was still black spots where communities weren't able to get the text messages that you would normally get. So I can't understand why this program has been stopped, and this will be something else that we'll be pursuing over the next couple of weeks when we go back to Parliament.
22: More than 300 Victorian teachers and support staff have been honoured at this year's recognition of service awards, including long-serving staff from Portland Primary School. The school had recipients recognised for 40 and 50 years of service to public education. Education Minister Ben Carroll says the awards highlight the extraordinary commitment shown by teachers and support staff across the state, with some education veterans reaching milestones of up to 60 years in the profession. Southern Grampian Shire Council is inviting the community to take part in National Reconciliation Week activities that kick off from tomorrow. With more, here's Emma Roberts.
0: Running through to June 3, this year's theme, All In, focuses on unity, respect and meaningful action towards reconciliation. Mayor Dennis Heslin says the week provides an important chance to acknowledge the history and cultural connections of First Nations peoples in the region. A welcome to country, smoking and flag-raising ceremony will be held in Hamilton Thursday, followed by a community morning tea. Emma Roberts, Ace Radio.
22: For more details, head to Southern Grampian Shire website, and that's your local news update.
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22: Coleraine came away with a 45-point win over Haywood on the weekend in the Southwest District Senior Footy, one of the smallest margins of the day over the weekend. Starring for the winners, Zach Hartley, Angus Lambert and Charles Youngman. The highest goal scorer for the winners, Zach Hartley, on 5. And that's your local sport.
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25: Your 4-day forecast for Western Victoria. There is a strong wind warning for the coast. Cloudy today with a very high chance of showers becoming less likely in the late morning. Winds easterly up to 25 k's an hour, setting southeasterly in the late afternoon. We're heading for a top of 17 in Hamilton and Portland, 19 in Warrnambool. Dropping down to 11 tonight. Tomorrow, cloudy with a possible shower, 16. Thursday, cloudy and 16. Friday, partly cloudy, 15.
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3: And right now, it's 13 degrees.
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25: It is 8 past 8, Tuesday edition of The Morning Crew. Gabby's back. It is The Morning Crew with Gabby and Dan. Just quickly, you might have heard lead story in the news there. Essendon have sacked their coach, Brad Scott. You just can't lose.
27: Another one bites the dust.
25: Can't lose to Richmond and get away with it, I'm afraid. So Brad Scott's...
27: Is it the second this season?
25: Gone, yep. So the Carlton coach, well, it worked for them. Carlton sacked their coach a fortnight ago. They've now won 2 in a row. So we'll see if something similar happens for the Bombers. But yes, Brad Scott and the Bombers have parted ways this morning in breaking footy news. Of course, all the footy news, and rightly so, is with Neil Danaher this morning. Unfortunately, passed away yesterday at the age of 65 after a long battle with MND. Now, I never met Neil Danaher. I never spoke to Neil Danaher. We did have his son and daughter on over the journey. But, geez, it hit me hard yesterday when he passed away. Something that obviously was coming, but very, very sad news to such a legend. 2025, Australian of the Year, Victorian of the Year, Order of Australia recipient. Just somebody who faced a challenge, an unimaginable challenge of facing motor neuron disease, and fought it publicly, bravely,
27: optimism,
25: stoically. It was so inspiring, and what he's done to raise funds for Fight MND was incredible, and what a legacy to leave behind.
27: This year's big freeze on the King's birthday long weekend, no doubt, will be the biggest yet. There's so many people rallied together for his legacy.
25: Yeah.
27: But he said something really beautiful and interesting when he accepted his Australian of the Year award last year.
25: Yeah.
27: So he said, "I hope to leave a legacy that says this: no matter the odds, no matter the diagnosis, we all have the power to choose to fight, to choose our attitude, to choose to smile and to choose to do something." And boy, oh boy, did he do something.
25: He absolutely did. And what was so selfless about him was all this money that's being raised was never going to help Neil. It was for future generations who might be diagnosed with motor neuron disease. We saw an NRL player, a current NRL player, diagnosed with it last week.
27: Has retired now from the sport.
25: Has to retire, of course. And he's only got a one-year-old daughter, I think, as well.
27: Awful.
25: And, you know, just... What Neil did selflessly to help future generations of people who might be diagnosed with this insidious disease, the beast as they call it, you know, what a legend.
27: Bring hope.
25: He's one of the greatest Australians that's ever lived, honestly. And, I mean, he was a great footballer, a great coach as well. But what he's done since diagnosis over the course of the past 13 years has just been incredible. And Big Freeze 12 which is coming up at the G on the King's Birthday public holiday, is going to be the biggest one yet, I reckon.
27: Get your beanies. Absolutely. There's always local events fundraising as well, so rally behind those and let's raise the biggest amount that has ever been done for a big freeze.
25: I did see someone on Twitter say, don't say he lost his battle with MND, because he did not lose.
27: Yeah.
25: He did not lose that fight. But rest in peace, Neil Danaher. It is the Morning Crew with Gabby and Dan. Let's turn our attention to this.
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26: Good luck.
25: Well, Mad Minute's back after about a week and a half off. Let's kick it off with a bang. Hey, give away $1,000 to this man. It's Gary. G'day, Gary.
5: Good morning, Gabby and Dan.
25: Feeling up and about for a Tuesday, mate?
5: Oh, yes, yes. I've just done my 10-mile run.
25: No, you haven't. Surely not.
5: Yes, I did in the car.
27: Why are we still counting miles?
25: Yeah, it sounds more impressive that way. Gary, what are you spending $1,000 on if you win it this morning, mate?
5: Medical bills.
25: Great. Excellent. Well, they've got to be paid, I suppose. Gary, 10 questions, 60 seconds. Let's get this man $1,000. Gabby, kick things off with a bonus question answer. We gave this answer away just before 3 yesterday, and I gave it away yesterday morning as well.
27: Just to be sure.
25: Yes, very good.
27: All right, Gary, good luck. Bonus. Who introduced Johnny Depp to acting?
5: Nicolas Cage.
27: What mythical animal looks like a horse with a giant horn on its head?
5: Unicorn.
27: Originally, Amazon only sold what kind of product?
5: Pass.
27: What is the process called when a liquid changes into a gas?
5: Pass.
27: How many stars are on the American flag?
5: Heaps. 52.
27: The initials AKA typically stand for what three words?
5: No, pass.
27: English Premier League soccer team Fulham are based in which city?
5: Liverpool.
27: What television show features Big Bird, Cookie Monster and Elmo?
5: Sesame Street.
27: According to a common proverb, which large animal never forgets?
5: Elephant.
25: Well, it's a ding. It's a late ding, but we're all out of time. In fact, we didn't get through
27: we got
25: questions.
27: Nine
25: questions in the end, and we got 4 correct answers. So the ones we didn't get. Originally, Amazon only sold books. The process when liquid changes into a gas is called evaporation. There are only 50 stars on the American flag representing the states, not 52. And AKA is also known as, plus Fulham. They're not in Liverpool, they're in London. So 4 correct answers, 9 questions we got through. Gary, we can't give you $1,000. Hopefully those medical bills aren't too high. We'll chat again soon, mate.
5: Cheers, mate. Thank
25: you. Gary, for having a crack this morning. Hopefully the remainder of his 10-mile run is good in the car.
27: I mean, if Trump gets what he wants, there might be a few extra stars.
25: Oh, yes.
27: A few other countries.
25: Yes.
27: He's like, no, we'll take you.
25: Greenland, Canada, they might get a couple of extra stars on the states here. People get confused sometimes, I think, because there's Alaska and Hawaii, which are states but not attached to the lower 48, as they say.
27: The lower 48.
25: Yes. So, yes, there's 50 states in America and a star for each of them. Anyway, we will play Mad Minute again tomorrow if you'd like a one-step head start. You've got to be listening just before Carrie and Tommy this afternoon. We give you the first answer. It's the Morning Crew with Gabby and Dan. Just

0: really want is to win the 40K countdown, I reckon. 20 past 8, this is the morning crew with Gabby and Dan. So penultimate is second last, so this is the penultimate day of
1: not
0: the 40K. Not a thing?
1: No.
0: Not a thing?
1: Fourth right. last.
0: Fourth last daily winner. Time to call
1: him. You know who came fourth last?
0: Who?
1: James Magnuson.
0: He was full last of the enhanced games in two separate races. He didn't do enough whatever he had to do before it. Anyway. Okay, shut up for a sec. Let's do this.
2: Get your entry in now. 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
0: It's the final countdown. We're heading for Venus, all right? Dan the Cash Man here, about to call daily winner number 17 of the 40K countdown. This person will either take that $1,000 or be just the third guy or girl in the running for the $26,000. That's the current jackpot amount. Let's see how we go when Justin answers right now. Come on, Justin.
3: Hello, Justin speaking.
0: G'day, Justin. It's Dan the Cash Man here. How you going, mate?
3: Hey, good, thank you. How you going?
0: I'm really well, mate. Congratulations. Straight off the bat, your daily winner number 17 of the 40K countdown.
3: No way. Stop
0: yes.
3: it.
0: Oh, please, mate. This is going to be fantastic. So,
3: what a way to start the week.
0: I hope you know the deal, my friend. So you can take an instant $1,000 right now, or you can go into the running for the jackpot amount. Now, as it stands, we only have two other people in the running for the jackpot. It sits at $26,000, so you'll have a 1 in 3 chance of winning that next week if you opt to go that way, or you can take the guaranteed $1,000 out of the kitty. Justin, what are you thinking?
3: I reckon I'll have to go in for a chance for the big one, I reckon.
0: Oh, yes, you do, Justin. That's fantastic, mate. I can't give you any money right now, but you join Luke and Nicole in the draw for the current jackpot sitting at $26,000. It could go down a little bit over the next few days, but won't go down too much. It'll be definitely well over 23 grand. So congratulations,
3: unreal.
0: Mate. You're in the running. Monday's when we draw that. Good luck.
3: Oh, you're a legend. Thank you so much.
0: Like a man who takes a risk, and that's what Justin has just done. All righty, three more daily winners to go. You could be a part of this. All you have to do is scan the QR code at a participating business. You'll find those details at 40kcountdown.com.au. It's the final countdown. Whoa. Back tomorrow. Dan the Cash Man.
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0: everyone else was going to do it. I don't want to be the only one. I don't want to be the trendsetter. But if everybody else was like, hey, let's have a collective, let's try and wear flares.
1: You've got big calves. You can't wear tight jeans. They wouldn't fit.
0: I can't. Skinny jeans don't work for me. Exactly. I need my flares.
1: There's an iconic photo of my mum in a beret. And it's in my house.
0: Yep.
1: And my husband's friends saw the picture. And they're like, huh, look at Gab in a beret.
0: I have seen that photo. She does look like you.
1: And I had to say, no, that's my wife. Yeah. That's her mum.
0: That's her mama.
1: That's her mum.
0: Yeah, no, your mum does look like you in the beret. I've seen
1: but
0: that
1: she was
0: photo.
1: It was the 70s,
0: yeah,
1: right?
0: Yeah.
1: So, I mean, you had all the artistic people like Monet wear them, and then you had it become like fashion,
0: yeah,
1: like runway fashion, which probably was the 70s, but I don't think it's come back.
0: What about a bowler hat or a top hat? Could I successfully bring that back, do you reckon?
1: Maybe. My dad wears a hat.
0: Does he wear a top hat?
1: Not top.
0: Okay,
1: it's
0: right.
1: Not as tall as a top hat.
0: Yeah.
1: A small
0: I've never been a hat guy or a cap guy, but I'm open to it.
1: Right. Do you want to know the reason why John Travolta is wearing the beret?
0: Absolutely. I was assuming he was taking a fashion risk, but there's actually a bit of a reason to it.
1: He's paying, like, homage to legendary Hollywood directors because at the Cannes Film Festival,
0: yes,
1: this was his directorial.
0: Yeah, right.
1: Director debut.
0: The first time he's directed.
1: First
0: a movie.
1: Time he's doing it. So when he was looking back at photos from the Cannes Film Festival in like the 20s, 30s, 40s, all the directors wore a beret.
0: Okay.
1: And he's like, well, I want to look back at photos on the red carpet and know that was my director debut. Because for guys on the red carpet, you basically look the same.
0: You just got a suit on.
1: You got a suit on.
0: Yeah.
1: So, I wore that fabulous purple dress.
0: This is his chance to stand out with a beret.
1: Yes.
0: Okay.
1: I don't mind it.
0: If he's bringing it back, good luck to him. If you're trying to bring something fashion-wise back too, give us a call, 1-300-799-931. Any other blokes out there want to join me in the flare pants resurgence?
1: Yeah.
0: Just putting it out there.
1: They're comfy.
0: Especially for us big calved men. Anyway,
1: I didn't mean that in a bad way. You've got nice calves.
0: Thank you.
1: But they're just not for slim jeans.
0: No, they're not. They're not. No, they're tough.
1: That's
0: toughy.
1: Why you wear shorts.
0: Yes. Garfield pants over them.
1: Sorry. Dig on Dan.
0: Baby cows down there. 26 to 9. Morning Crew with Gabby there. Local news coming up next. 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
12: Good morning. It's Emma Clark with your local news update. A technical report on the condition of the Port Ferry pool facility has been completed. and will be presented to the Moyneshire Council's meeting later today. Daniel Brewer has more.
8: The report outlines the findings of a detailed technical investigation into the facility and identifies significant deterioration, with a substantial proportion of the key building

0: and structural elements requiring replacement or major rectification. The report concludes that a repair-based solution is not appropriate, noting that such an approach would involve considerable cost, risk and uncertainty and may not deliver a long-term compliant or fit-for-purpose facility. Councillors will consider the findings of the report and officer recommendations tomorrow. Daniel Brewer, ACE Radio.
1: Community events and a children's colouring competition will form part of National Reconciliation Week activities hosted by Southern Grampians Shire Council. Emma Roberts has the details.
2: This year's theme, All In, encourages Australians to support reconciliation through everyday actions. Mayor Dennis Heslin says this week is an opportunity to honour First Nation cultures and reflect on shared history. A Welcome to Country, smoking and flag-raising ceremony will be held outside the Hamilton Performing Arts Centre Thursday, alongside a children's colouring competition displayed at the Hamilton Library. Emma Roberts, ACE Radio.
1: A long-serving Portland teacher has been recognised during Victoria's annual Recognition of Service Awards. Staff from Portland Primary School were honoured for 40 and 50 years of service to public education as more than 300 teachers and support staff across the state received awards. Deputy Premier and Education Minister Ben Carroll congratulated recipients, praising their dedication to Victorian students. The awards recognised staff reaching milestones of 40, 45, 50, 55 and even 60 years in education across the state. And that's your local news.
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1: In the Interleague on the weekend, the under-23 Hampton League side broke through for a 9-point win. Coach Nathan Vardy says it capped off a great week.
4: Bringing out their strengths and really enjoying being part of the opportunity. So, yeah, wanted to promote energy and excitement for the week, and I think it did. It came out and it showed, and I think the boys really cared about winning in the end, which is great.
1: And that's your local news.
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6: Your 4-day forecast for Western Victoria. There is a strong wind warning for the coast. Cloudy today with a very high chance of showers becoming less likely in the late morning. Winds easterly up to 25 k's an hour, setting southeasterly in the late afternoon. We're heading for a top of 17 in Hamilton and Portland, 19 in Warrnambool. Dropping down to 11 tonight. Tomorrow, cloudy with a possible shower, 16. Thursday, cloudy and 16. Friday, partly cloudy, 15.
5: Harvey Norman Hamilton, your local computer specialists.
6: And right now, it's 13 degrees.
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0: Justin Bieber and Daisies at 14 to 9. This is the Morning Crew with Gabby and Dan for a Tuesday. Big breaking AFL news this morning, and that is that Essendon have parted ways with their coach, Brad Scott. I was just going through it with you before. It's hasn't been a great time for the Bombers. I believe, and I think my maths is right on this, they've lost 23 of their last 24 games. Oh. They've only had one win in the past 12 months. And that was against Melbourne in Gather Round early this year. So it wasn't even in Victoria. Their fans weren't even really there for it. So, yeah, tough times for Essendon fans, tough times for the footy club. So tough that the coach has now been moved on. However, John Ralph from the Herald Sun is reporting that he's contracted to receive a full payout.
1: Oh, hello.
0: Now, there are rumours that he was actually on $1 million to coach the Bombers for the 2027 season. They'll have to pay him that. And whatever they owe him for the rest of 2026 as well. So Brad Scott is going to get paid a hell of a lot of money over the next 18 months to not coach the Bombers.
1: And he can sleep in a European getaway.
0: Yeah, exactly. He's been sacked early enough in the season, wow. He can still squeeze in a European summer.
1: Oh, it's a tough though. Like, yeah. One, your brother is very successful.
0: Yeah.
1: Your twin brother.
0: His identical twin brother, Chris, is a two-time premiership coach at Geelong and always has Geelong at the pointy end of the ladder.
1: And then your parents go, oh, we love you both. We don't have a favourite. But that it would be really rough.
0: Yeah.
1: You know, your nose is kind of rubbed in another person's success into your brother.
0: This is the second club that has parted ways with Brad. He was a long-time coach of North Melbourne there.
1: That's right.
0: And then he got the Essendon gig. I'm sure he's not going to be lost to the game. I'm sure he'll pop up in some sort of capacity, whether it be in a director of coaching role or perhaps maybe something in the media. I'm sure we definitely haven't seen the last of Brad Scott in the football sphere, but he is no longer the coach of Essendon, and he's going to get a nice little handsome payout to not coach him for the remainder of his contract.
1: It is a handsome payout, but then you wonder if there's exclusivity clauses. Oh, surely not, because they got rid of him.
0: They sacked him.
1: And you don't know how long you're trying to make that $1.5 million last.
0: Yeah,
1: it could be a long time, or someone might pick you up.
0: It is interesting. On Friday night, I was at the Richmond-Essendon game. And I sat in the crowd and I said to my brother, I said, this is a big game because if Richmond lose, nothing happens. But if Essendon lose, that could be it for Brad Scott. And this random Essendon fan in front of me turns around and says, well, if that's the case, I hope we lose.
1: Oh, they got what they wanted.
0: So they were pretty keen to see Brad Scott moved on, unfortunately.
1: Well, I've gone to moneysmart.gov.au.
0: Of course you have, yes.
1: And I've gone to the compound interest calculator.
0: Brilliant, yes.
1: I was like, well, if he puts $500,000 in and he does no deposits over the next 20 years.
0: Of course.
1: And he gets about 8% returns.
0: Yep.
1: He'll be sitting pretty with about $2.5 million.
0: Oh, good luck to him. Good luck to him. This not coaching for the next 8 months.
1: Another job.
0: Well, could set him up for life. We'll see how he goes. But yes, Brad Scott and Essendon have parted ways this morning. It's worked for Carlton, though. Carlton sacks Michael Voss. They've come out and won their next two. In fact, they thrashed Port Adelaide in Adelaide on Saturday night. So maybe it's the way.
1: It could be the right call for Essendon, but I always feel sorry for someone who loses their job for sure.
0: 100%. Yeah. 100%. But yes, hopefully for Bombers fans, they've been long suffering now. Hopefully things can turn around soon.
1: I'll not work for the next 18 months for a full payout.
0: I won't coach Essendon for half of that. How's that for a deal? 11 to 9. Morning Crew with Gabby and Dan.
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0: Well, Dramas Theatre kicked off their run of performances of The Importance of Being Earnest over the weekend. And word from audiences is, Gabby, it's a great night out. So this week, see the three final performances at Haddon Hall there on Brown Street. If you're up for a night of wit, mistaken identity and cucumber sandwiches, ooh, do not miss out on this classic comedy of manners.
1: So you can head along this Friday, 7:30pm, Saturday also at 7:30pm, or there is a matinee at 2pm on Sunday. 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
0: 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We will see you tomorrow morning from 6. We're back, baby. 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
15: 14 degrees in Melbourne. Morning fog. Possible showers atop today, 9 o'clock. Good morning. I'm David Armstrong. Essendon says it wants a fresh voice after sacking its coach, Brad Scott. Eddie Summerfield reports.
16: A loss to bottom place Richmond cemented Essendon's board's mind. It had to move on coach Brad Scott with one win in the past calendar year after signing as coach in 2023. Scott's time was up. President Andrew Welsh says it would have been unfair to have Brad continue as coach, having deciding the club needed a new voice. Scott with still 18 months to run his contract. The president and chief executive will address the media this afternoon. Eddie Summerfield, Tullamarine.
15: Thick fog over Melbourne this morning is causing delays to some domestic arrivals at Melbourne Airport. Passengers due to fly out are being told to check with their airline before heading to the airport. A converted factory in Spotswood's been destroyed by a suspicious fire. The blaze on Hudson's Road was reported just after 2:30 this morning. It took 50 firefighters more than 2 hours to extinguish. Police now investigating reports of people seen fleeing the scene in a ute. It's believed a law firm in the building estate was the target of the fire, which is now under control. The Albanese government's confirmed another group of ISIS brides and their children will arrive in Australia today. Michael Packey reports.
7: 7 women and 12 children are on their way home after leaving a camp in northern Syria last week. The group will land in Sydney and Melbourne. The government maintains it hasn't provided the cohort with any help other than a passport, which it's legally required to do as they're Australian citizens. The opposition's John O'Dunham argues the group poses a security risk.
17: I don't know how the government can turn a blind eye to this.
7: Dr. Jamal Rifi has been instrumental in getting the group out of Syria. He says he feels for the children that have been caught up in the bad decision of their parents.
18: It's not their fault. They are entitled for safety and security.
7: Some in the group are likely to face arrest upon arrival. Michael Packey, Canberra.
15: 2 in 5 Australian women are giving birth via caesarean section. The rate of surgical deliveries is up almost 5% since 2020. Kelly Lennon, the Australian College of Midwives, has told 3AW there are a number of reasons for the increase in C-sections.
19: We're a lot older now when we have our babies than we were, say, 10 years ago. Got more complications in our health. We're not quite as healthy as we used to be. And one of the biggest factors, I guess, is the models of care that women have access to.
15: The IOC has told Brisbane it needs more hotels for the 2032 Olympics. The city will need 81,000 rooms for the event. Current and forecast supply reveals a shortfall of more than 11,000 rooms. In finance, the dollar, 71.75 US.
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15: Cam Rain has become the second player of round 11 to be fined as the AFL cracks down on staging. The Brisbane forward can accept a $1,000 fine. Australian teenager Emerson Jones has bowed out in a fighting opening round loss at the French Open. 17-year-old falling to four-time champion Iga Świątek 6-1, 6-2. Jones says she gave it her all on the biggest stage of her young career.
20: I tried my best and, I'm pretty happy with how I played and how professional I tried to be. Obviously, there's a lot of gaps that need to be filled, but I'm really excited to see where this takes me.
15: The Socceroos have dealt a huge blow with Riley McGee to miss the FIFA World Cup with a hamstring injury. And NRL chairman Peter Vlandis insists Andrew Abdo's replacement as chief executive doesn't need to have a rugby league background. That's the latest news and sport.
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23: It's Emma Clark with your local news headlines. Police are investigating after vandals targeted Hallscott Primary School and tennis shed in the Grampians region over the weekend. Locals have expressed their anger and disappointment at the incident, describing it as senseless stupidity. Police are investigating. Anyone with information about the vandalism is urged to contact VicPol via the Hallscott Police Station or Crime Stoppers. And regional politicians are preparing to fight the federal government over axed communication funding. Member for Wannon Dan Tehan says local mobile tower upgrades are absolutely critical in regional areas, focusing on the fires of the past few years. Mr Tehan has said communication is absolutely critical, especially during times of emergency. And that's your local news headlines.
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0: on the station, giving you the chance to win our 40K countdown, your four-day forecast for Western Victoria. A strong wind warning for the west coast. Cloudy today with showers and possible thunderstorms this morning, easing in the afternoon. Tomorrow, showers in the morning and afternoon, top of 16. Thursday, cloudy and 16. And then for Friday, a partly cloudy day and a top of 15 degrees. Today, Hamilton, Casterton, Portland and the coast all expecting a top of 17 degrees.
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Going to get you out of it after Lewis Capaldi and Survive. 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

0: Lewis Capaldi's Survive on Mix FM. It's Caught With You this morning. If you feel like you're just surviving your workday, maybe it's time for a change. You're stuck in a bit of a rut, getting a bit bored, a bit restless. And they talk about the seven-year itch. That's not just for relationships. So how about thinking about your next career move? Tomorrow, I'm going to be at the Southern Grampians Jobs and Skills Expo. It's on at the Hamilton Exhibition and Conference Centre. Totally free. So no matter where you are in life, looking at a complete career change, maybe you're on a gap year, not quite sure what you want to do with your life. I know people that are in their 50s and 60s that are still trying to figure that out. Make sure you come along because this expo has everything ready for a fresh start or to upskill and get to the next level. Do some networking, massive jobs board, and they've even got a free resume review. I'll have all the details for you tomorrow from 10 a.m. right here on Mix.
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1: Bella Kay for you there on Mix. Well, today we got our third entrant in the final prize draw in our 40K countdown. There's only 3 days left to go and we've only got three people in the running to win that massive, massive $26,000. 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

0: 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Hit and play on the new one from Bebe Rexha shortly. I found the music, my new religion. Don't often get a chance to say that we're going to get religious on Mix FM, but we're doing exactly that after 10 o'clock. We'll get the latest in local news headlines and a look at the weather. That's up for you next.
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19: It's Emma Clark with your local news headlines. The Moyne Shire Council will today hold their May meeting early this afternoon. The group is set to go over the finished findings from the report into the Port Ferry Pool, with it looking like the best recommendation is to demolish it. And a long-serving Portland teacher has been recognised during Victoria's annual recognition of service awards. Staff from Portland Primary School were honoured for 40 and 50 years of service to public education, as more than 300 teachers and support staff across the state received awards. Deputy Premier and Education Minister Ben Carroll congratulated recipients, praising their dedication to Victorian students. And that's your local news headlines.
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0: On the station, giving you the chance to win our 40K countdown, your four-day forecast for Western Victoria. A strong wind warning for the west coast. Cloudy today with showers and possible thunderstorms this morning, easing in the afternoon. Tomorrow, showers in the morning and afternoon, top of 16. Thursday, cloudy and 16. And then for Friday, a partly cloudy day and a top of 15 degrees. Today, Hamilton, Casterton, Portland and the coast all expect